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0: Bruce County Weather.
4: Clear this evening with winds gusting north 30 kilometers to 50 kilometers, low of 12. Tomorrow, sunny with a high of 25, Humidex hitting 28. And on Friday, a mix of sun and cloud, 30% chance of showers, high of 26.
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0: Bruce County weather.
7: Clear this evening with winds gusting north 30 kilometers to 50 kilometers, low of 12. Tomorrow, sunny with a high of 25, Humidex hitting 28. And on Friday, a mix of sun and cloud, 30% chance of showers, high of 26.
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0: Bruce County Weather.
6: Clear this evening with winds gusting north 30 kilometers to 50 kilometers, low of 12. Tomorrow, sunny with a high of 25, Humidex hitting 28. And on Friday, a mix of sun and cloud, 30% chance of showers, high of 26.
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0: Bruce County weather.
4: Clear this evening with winds gusting north 30 kilometers to 50 kilometers, low of 12. Tomorrow, sunny with a high of 25, Humidex hitting 28. And on Friday, a mix of sun and cloud, 30% chance of showers, high of 26.
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0: 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The Bruce. From Boundary Peak 187 to Cape Spear, Newfoundland. Sea to shining sea, Canada. Pumping out some of the best rock in the world. The Bruce champions Canadian independent music, including Indigenous and Bruce County musicians. Here's the deal. 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Friends of the Bruce, give us a heads up on untapped Canadian independent music that you've discovered and you're digging. 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
0: Bruce County weather.
4: Clear this evening with winds gusting north 30 kilometers to 50 kilometers, low of 12. Tomorrow, sunny with a high of 25, Humidex hitting 28. And on Friday, a mix of sun and cloud, 30% chance of showers, high of 26.
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0: Bruce County weather.
10: Clear this evening with winds gusting north 30 kilometers to 50 kilometers, low of 12. Tomorrow, sunny with a high of 25, humidex hitting 28. And on Friday, a mix of sun and cloud, 30% chance of showers, high of 26.
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2: Bruce County weather.
3: Clear this evening with winds gusting north 30 kilometers to 50 kilometers, low of 12. Tomorrow, sunny with a high of 25, Humidex hitting 28. And on Friday, a mix of sun and cloud, 30% chance of showers, high of 26.
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0: Bruce County weather.
4: Fog patches have developed with the temperature holding at 12 degrees. Coming up later today, it'll be sunny with a high of 25, humidex hitting 28. And on Friday, a mix of sun and cloud, 30% chance of showers, high of 26.
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0: Bruce County weather.
4: Fog patches have developed with the temperature holding at 12 degrees. Coming up later today, it'll be sunny with a high of 25, Humidex hitting 28. And on Friday, a mix of sun and cloud, 30% chance of showers, high of 26.
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0: Bruce County weather.
4: Fog patches have developed with the temperature holding at 12 degrees. Coming up later today, it'll be sunny with a high of 25, Humidex hitting 28. And on Friday, a mix of sun and cloud, 30% chance of showers, high of 26.
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4: Fog patches have developed with the temperature holding at 12 degrees. Coming up later today, it'll be sunny with a high of 25, Humidex hitting 28. And on Friday, a mix of sun and cloud, 30%.

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1: Bruce County weather.
2: Fog patches have developed with the temperature holding at 12 degrees. Coming up later today, it'll be sunny with a high of 25, Humidex hitting 28. And on Friday, a mix of sun and cloud, 30% chance of showers, high of 26.
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0: Bruce County Weather.
5: Fog patches have developed with the temperature holding at 12 degrees. Coming up later today, it'll be sunny with a high of 25, Humidex hitting 28. And on Friday, a mix of sun and cloud, 30% chance of showers, high of 26.
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0: Bruce County weather.
5: Fog patches have developed with the temperature holding at 12 degrees. Coming up later today, it'll be sunny with a high of 25, Humidex hitting 28. And on Friday, a mix of sun and cloud, 30% chance of showers, high of 26.
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0: Bruce County weather.
6: Fog patches have developed with the temperature holding at 12 degrees. Coming up later today, it'll be sunny with a high of 25, Humidex hitting 28. And on Friday, a mix of sun and cloud, 30% chance of showers, high of 26.
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0: Bruce County Weather.
4: Fog patches have developed with the temperature holding at 12 degrees. Coming up later today, it'll be sunny with a high of 25, Humidex hitting 28. And on Friday, a mix of sun and cloud, 30% chance of showers, high of 26.
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6: Fog patches have developed with the temperature holding at 12 degrees. Coming up later today, it'll be sunny with a high of 25, Humidex hitting 28. And on Friday, a mix of sun and cloud, 30% chance of showers, high of 26.
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mama, she got it sticking in the cameraman. And look at her, so Andy's up there. What's that? Hawaiian noises. He's banging on the bongos like a chimpanzee. Oh, that ain't working.

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0: Bruce County weather.
3: Fog patches have developed with the temperature holding at 12 degrees. Coming up later today, it'll be sunny with a high of 25, Humidex hitting 28. And on Friday, a mix of sun and cloud, 30% chance of showers, high of 26.
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5: Fog patches have developed with the temperature holding at 12 degrees. Coming up later today, it'll be sunny with a high of 25, Humidex hitting 28. And on Friday, a mix of sun and cloud, 30% chance of showers, high of 26.
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0: 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Covering all of Bruce County from the tip of the Bruce to Walkerton and all places in between. 91.9 North, 97.9 South. 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
1: It's 6 o'clock. Good morning. I'm Claire McCormack. Kincardine's Station Beach and Point Clark Beach have been posted unsafe for swimming. Grey Bruce Public Health says water sampling results showed bacteria levels exceeding Ministry of Health standards. The postings will remain in effect until further samples show levels have returned to within the acceptable range for swimming. Samples are due to be taken today. Public Health says the Lake Huron shoreline area in southern Bruce County has experienced rain and higher wave action recently, which can increase water turbidity and in turn E. coli levels. They say you should use your best judgment before swimming. They recommend avoiding swimming 24 to 48 hours after heavy rainfall or if you can't see your feet in waist-deep water. They say high bacterial levels can increase the risk of skin, eye, ear, nose, and throat infections or gastrointestinal illness. Georgian Bay Forever is expanding its research programs. Funding from a major anonymous foundation will enable the charity to implement a water quality monitoring system that combines sensors, tributary sampling, and advanced analytics to detect real-time changes around the entire bay. They're also launching a lake sturgeon tracking program to map the movements of the fish and support its recovery. And researchers will also study invasive Phragmites to understand how to control it. South Bruce OPP have laid more stunt driving charges this past week. On July 24th, an officer was patrolling Bruce Road 3 when a vehicle was clocked doing 135 in a posted 80 zone. A 35-year-old Waterloo resident was charged with stunt driving. Then on the 26th, another person was stopped on Bruce Road 3 doing 116 in an 80. An 18-year-old Stony Creek resident was charged with stunt driving, and both received a 30-day driver's license suspension and 14-day vehicle impoundments. A strike could disrupt WestJet travel this holiday weekend. The union representing flight attendants has issued a 72-hour strike notice, while WestJet has responded with a lockout notice. Job action could begin as early as Sunday if no deal is reached. The airline is allowing passengers to change or cancel eligible flights without fees. The union says key issues include unpaid work for tasks like ground duties. Police in Calgary have found the body of a missing 11-year-old who disappeared nearly 2 weeks ago. Investigators believe he entered a culvert and became trapped in an underground drainage tunnel system. His body was found about a kilometer where he was last seen. Time now for a check on sports.
2: 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Here's the morning sports brought to you by RE/MAX. The Blue Jays picked up a 5-2 win in Washington, taking 2 of 3 from the Nationals. Treya Savage pitched into the seventh, allowing just one run. The Jays are off today. Another Major League Baseball team could be coming to Canada. Vancouver is partnering with a real estate developer in the city to pursue an expansion franchise. And Macklin Celebrini will make $18.8 million per season, making him the highest paid NHL player after signing a 5-year, $94 million extension with San Jose. Now, here's your local sports.
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0: Bruce County weather.
1: Fog patches dissipating this morning, then sunshine. A light breeze, 24 degrees, feeling like 26 with the humidity, the UV index 8 or very high. Partly cloudy tonight, a low of 15. A 40% chance of showers and a risk of a thunderstorm Friday afternoon. A high of 26, feeling like 29. Right now it's 13 degrees in Tobermory, 10 in Walkerton, and it's 11 degrees in Saugeen Shores. I'm Claire McCormack. 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
11: You win this round, Mr. Cheesecake.
12: I just need some coffee.
13: Happy National Cheesecake Day.
14: All right, let's start.
15: Yeah,
16: well,
15: like Dale's dad, he's going to the Cheesecake Factory at Christmas.
16: Step brothers.
15: He'd had enough. He's off. Hey, it's not only National Cheesecake Day today.
16: Yeah.
15: It's a chili dog day today, too.
16: That's right.
15: Yeah, that's a combination, eh? How about a chili dog, then a piece of cheesecake, or vice versa?
16: Nothing wrong with that.
15: Nothing
16: you know, there
15: it.
16: Is a James Taylor song called Chili Dog.
15: You say there's a James Taylor song called Chili Dog?
16: I believe there is. Oh, this is our parody song.
17: I hope you won't give me gas tonight.
15: Let's have some farts in there. Thank you. Appreciate that.
16: I like that one. That's now that's not James Taylor. That is Midnight
15: Weaver.
16: Who is that? I can't remember.
15: Dun, dun, dun,
16: show prep. Try something.
15: That is Gary Wright.
16: Really?
15: Gary Wright.
16: Yeah, I wouldn't have got that.
15: Gary Wright, Dreamweaver.
16: And why would I?
15: That's some 70s schmaltz for you coming at you.
16: Boy, I remember it.
15: I'm a sucker for that. You know, dude. That old AM 70s music? I'm just a sucker for that.
16: Hey, crap. That's a slow dance back in your day waiting to happen right there.
15: Yeah, put on Dreamweaver, man. Let's do some belly bumping.
16: That's only one step better than Afternoon Delight, man.
15: Now, Anchorman brought that back.
16: Oh, that's a good point.
15: Anchorman brought that one back.
16: Why does Will Ferrell always bring songs back?
15: He's always
16: back?
15: Bringing them back.
16: He gave us something to talk about. He
15: yes,
16: brought
15: he
16: that
15: did.
16: Back.
15: I can't even look at you
16: right now. Look at the forecast, then. Looks good.
15: I am. Sunshine, high 25, humidex 27. That's the stuff right there. That's late July weather.
16: Isn't it? Nothing wrong with that.
15: Yeah, maybe some rain tomorrow.
16: Yeah, it's sunny in the morning, and then it was still going to be hot and humid tomorrow, like a humidex of 30 tomorrow. Mm-hmm. And then there is a chance of some rain throughout the weekend. Still going to be warm, but it looks like your long weekend's going to have a little rain here and there. Like I wouldn't even be enough to worry about it. Sure, you're not going to be nailed with all this sunshine, but that's okay, too.
15: Got a couple of homecomings this weekend, too. Lions Head
16: This weekend, and Wyerton's got it. The whole peninsula is going to be a rockin'.
15: Well, ever.
16: Rockin'.
15: What was happening at the tip of the Bruce? Lots of cars going on the Chichimon. Lots of cars pulling into the grotto.
16: Oh, no doubt.
15: Yeah.
16: It is, it's the time of year, too, where you just...
15: So you said that, I think yesterday, you said that this is the time of year, like the last couple of weeks of July.
16: Last week of July, first of August. You know, during the Chantry Chinook Classic, by the way. By the way, some big fish caught on that. But that's... Dude, like some big Lakers.
15: Big fish. It's Kids Day, by the way.
16: Oh,
15: this Saturday.
16: This Saturday.
15: This Saturday is Kids
16: Day. So that is, I think, the number one 2 weeks... of holiday, because we even noticed the traffic down a little bit in the mornings, right? The BP traffic.
15: Oh, for sure.
16: Not quite what it always is, so I think so.
15: Everybody deserves a break, Brian. Except us. We got to keep the radio going.
16: The sad news is we're kind of halfway through summer this weekend.
15: Yeah, I know.
16: Every year we say, well, that was too fast.
15: Yeah, well, it's going to be a scorching hot September, Brian.
16: All right, we'll take it.

0: The morning show can get chaotic, so it can get plenty worse. Longy and Bruffer on the Bruce.
1: Don't look now, but the Blue Jays took a series.
2: The Blue Jays took a series.
1: Canada.
2: Here we go, baby.
1: We won it in the U.S. nation's capital, Canada.
2: Washington Nationals, they beat,
1: Canada.
2: Right?
1: It's the Nationals, yeah, in their home ballpark. That's
2: You're savage on the bump. You're savage on the bump.
1: Yeah, high-flying team, that Nationals. They're young, but they're scoring a ton.
2: Yeah, they look good.
1: But they can make errors, and that pretty much is what they just a few, not as solid.
2: So I was watching when it was
1: 2-1. Yeah.
2: And they had a man on second and third, and then bang,
1: got
2: bang.
1: That hit. That was a tough catch to make, but he didn't make it. And like, say, Dalton Varsho would have made that. He made another spectacular catch yesterday, timing a
2: He's the new Superman
1: against,
2: on the team.
1: He's the new Kevin Pillar, right? He's pretty awesome.
2: New Pillar
1: there. So,
2: that was good news. That's good news.
1: But, yeah, I mean, it
2: must
1: still
2: feel good too as a Blue Jay.
1: Yeah.
2: Right? Oh, we won a series, boys. That's the turning point, Brian.
1: I think it's too late for a turning point, but
2: yeah,
1: I just hope they don't sell everybody off at the before the deadline. There's going to be a few going.
2: To improve the team, you've got to do it sometimes, man.
1: Will they improve by selling off, though? I don't know.
2: Well, all we're talking about are people who will be unsigned, right?
1: Unsigned maybe next year anyway.
2: Yeah, so they'll be gone anyway.
1: Yeah, there's a good
2: for the
1: chance.
2: Most part.
1: There's
2: so
1: no loyalty, very little loyalty in baseball.
2: Sport?
1: Baseball,
2: in
1: especially.
2: Sport, period.
1: It started, it used to have it in hockey, but you don't have it anymore.
2: No, agents,
1: show me the money.
2: Yeah, I know.
1: Show me the money.
2: That ended with Ray Bourque.
1: Did it?
2: Remember Ray Bourque?
1: I do remember Ray Bourque.
2: He would take the hometown discount with Boston, and people were just pissed at him, other players. Dude, what are you doing to us? Because
1: right,
2: that would bring down everybody's salary.
1: Because, yeah, they all wanted a sports salary.
2: But he's like, hey, man, I want to play here. Yeah. I want them to get as many good players as possible. Now, he didn't win a Stanley Cup with Boston, but went to Colorado and did immediately.
1: Yes, thankfully. There are too many guys.
2: What a D-man, Ray Bourque?
1: Yeah, he was one of the GOATs.
2: Yeah.
1: That is for sure.
2: He's got a lad that's pretty good. Player as well.
1: Oh, does he?
2: Mm-hmm.
1: There's so many lads of our Jenny in the
2: isn't it amazing?
1: League. No, it's like, that's a shame about the Kachucks, though.
2: Yeah. None of our offspring got into radio.
1: Thankfully. Yet.

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0: Sure, they used to drink from the garden hose. I mean, it's kind of obvious, isn't it? Longy and Bruffer on the Brews.
1: Got a little pop culture for you here, Brian. Did you hear about Katy Perry?
2: Yes, I did.
1: Katy Perry?
2: This is water culture, not pop culture, by the way. Think about it.
1: Oh, yeah. I had, you know what? I had to think about that for a second. But that's the context of the story here.
2: Yeah.
1: So she's headlining the Isle MTV Malta. This happened last week. She climbs inside the end of a giant plastic water bottle.
2: It was huge.
1: Huge.
2: Like, imagine. Huge. I don't know if you could. Imagine one of those giant blow-up balls that people crawl into and then run across the water. They're kind of like a gerbil ball or something.
1: Only shaped like a bottle and bigger.
2: Water bottle and longer, yeah.
1: Huge.
2: So she gets in this thing on the stage. The staff rolls it out onto the crowd. So now she's crowd surfing, essentially, in this bottle.
1: But there is a straw, a giant straw that goes in the water bottle at the back, right, of the crowd. Well, the crowd's pushing her in the wrong direction.
2: It's hard to know when you're the crowd what you're supposed to do. She's going, to the straw, to the straw. She's going, I kissed a girl, to the straw.
1: To the straw.
2: They didn't know what she was talking about.
1: Anyhow, the band just kept playing.
2: Yeah.
1: What are you going to do? The show must go on.
2: It was the longest version, apparently, of I Kissed a Girl in the history of I Kissed a Girl. Because, I mean, it was going and going because they had to keep playing because she couldn't get back to stage to start her new song.
1: Apparently, it took about 5 minutes to finally get to the straw.
2: The nice thing about crowd surfing inside of plastic water bottles, they can't touch all your goodies, eh? Like, you know, when you crowd
1: surf, I always wonder
2: like
1: about
2: your
1: that.
2: Your stuff is getting grabbed, I'm
1: absolutely
2: sure of it.
1: Absolutely,
2: because fans are nuts.
1: Especially a guy like you or me, right?
2: What? We're doing the grabbing, or we're the grabber,
1: no.
2: The grabbee.
1: We're the grabbee.
2: They'd have to search.
1: They're grabbing us all over the place.
2: They'd have to search pretty hard.
1: Come on, take it easy.
2: Self-deprecating.
1: It's humor.
2: Hey, it's under promise and over deliver.
1: That's what you get.
2: That's what I'm trying to do there. Sunny, high at 25. Humidex at 27.
1: It's another gorgeous, beautiful July day.
2: Another good day in the neighborhood.
1: Enjoy it, because only today and tomorrow, and that's it for July 2026. No more,
2: dude. You just really said that, July's over.
1: That's it.
2: Summer's
1: August 1, Saturday.
2: Oh, my gosh.
1: Can I flip the calendar?
2: Long weekend, of course, that means a Mowbray Canadian Tire themed sponsored weekend. And we're doing her by the numbers. So the Saturday is what, the 1? And Sunday is the 2. Friday's the 31. So there's some numbers as well.
1: Yeah, but we're talking about songs, titles, and possibly maybe
2: band
1: with a number in the name.
2: They'll be coming
1: like
2: to
1: Psalm 41. There's
2: all
1: an example.
2: Weekend. Great example.
1: Blink 182. Another great example.
2: Oh, dude, you're just throwing them out there.
1: I'm sticking with the full punk, but
2: U2 double nails it because they have a song called One and they're U2.
1: Oh, my God. Mind blown.

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1: All right, I'm an egghead.
2: Okay.
1: Hey, you're
2: I'm
1: an
2: a
1: egghead.
2: Big egghead.
1: Oh, okay. That's how I get a lot of my protein there, Brian.
2: I'm a small eggplant.
1: Are you?
2: Again, under promise, over deliver.
1: Right, okay, so
2: strategy.
1: You're an egg guy.
2: Oh, I'm an egg guy.
1: Explain what you do every single weekday morning here at the radio station at about 7:45.
2: Yeah, as soon as our last break before the 8 o'clock news, I generally, this week it was mixed up a little, but generally I do my breakfast, I do breakfast food prep on Sunday night for all my breakfast here for the weeks.
1: It's almost like you're preparing the kids' lunches for school.
2: Pretty much.
1: But you do that as well.
2: So I microwave a little egg in a little round bowl at home. I have this bowl. It's perfect English muffin size.
1: Yep.
2: So I crack, I stir, I microwave 45. I put five of them. I do that. I put them in a bag. I bring them to work. I also bring five slices of cheddar, singles. Hey, a little Kraft single there, Sanger. And a strip of pre-cooked bacon as well lately. Now, I'm going to run out of the bacon because that's inevitable. I can get some more.
1: Hold you over until when?
2: So I will do that. We have a toaster and a microwave, toast my English muffin, make my little McMuffin sandwich, and then I wouldn't eat again until, say, 11:30, closing in on noon for a sandwich at lunch.
1: So you're an egghead, too.
2: I eat an egg every day. And then we could have them for supper. I love omelets. And on the weekend, I make an egg, too, no matter what.
1: Yeah, we're a big egg family, too. We hard-boil a dozen eggs every week. Yeah, sometimes we eat them. Sometimes we don't get to them.
2: Forget about them. I like a hard-boiled egg, but only on occasion.
1: Here are the most popular egg cooking methods ranked from healthiest, I know you want to hear this, Brian, to the least healthy.
2: Don't care.
1: Poached eggs, number one. Man, I love a poached egg.
2: Really, number one would be a raw egg, like Rocky. I used to own just a dozen right in a cup and guggle them down.
1: 72 calories, 5 grams of fat, 6.5 grams of protein, followed by boiled eggs. Eggs fried in butter. There's your calories.
2: There's your,
1: But even worse or less healthy, eggs fried in olive oil or avocado oil. And the least healthy method, scrambled eggs made with milk and butter. 128 calories
2: plus,
1: in that.
2: Throw some shredded cheese in there.
1: Oh, yeah, bacon grease.
2: Bacon.
1: You do the bacon grease?
2: Yeah, what about that? Eh? What about over easy in the bacon grease?
1: Right.
2: Remember the old trucks, like Tiviadale truck stop, eh? Like something like that. Just, you know that egg is fried. And they don't even flip it, maybe. They just take a scoop of bacon oil and
1: throw when you were a kid, did your mom make you frog in a pond?
2: See, we didn't call it that.
1: So what did you call it?
2: Some weirdo reason we call it a Popeye egg.
1: Let's go
2: to the Elgin Jewelers text line.
1: What do you call the... That's what we used to call it, right?
2: What? What'd you call it?
1: The frog in the pond.
2: Frog in the pond. For some reason, Popeye, I don't even know where that comes from, but basically what we're talking about is you butter the bread, cut out a circle or a square or whatever, crack the egg into that bread and fry it. So you've got basically a grilled piece of bread, and then you've got the piece you cut out for dipping in. But we didn't even call fried eggs. Mom called them dippy eggs all their life. Because you were going to
1: dip. I've never heard of that before, dippy eggs?
2: Really?
1: But I understand where you're going
2: with
1: that.
2: Sure, because you dip the toast. So that's over
1: easy.
2: It's
1: like French toast almost.
2: Yeah, so it's over easy. You dip it
1: in. Get up the Elgin Jewelers text line.
2: What do you call it?
1: 519-389-9790. My family called it the frog in the pond.
2: Toad in a hole.
1: Toad in a hole. Absolutely. Absolutely. Toad in a hole.
2: Is the egg the toad? I guess it is, right?
1: Yeah, toad in a hole.
2: I don't know where Popeye egg came from. That's
1: 519-389-9790. Let's add to this list because I'm pretty... it may be regional and it may be just per family.
2: And did you do... did you call them dippy eggs as well?
1: Dippy eggs.
2: As well.
1: Dippy eggs. I'm a dippy egghead.
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2: It's 7 o'clock. Good morning, I'm Claire McCormack. Kincardine's Station Beach and Point Clark Beach have been posted unsafe for swimming. Grey Bruce Public Health says water sampling results showed bacteria levels exceeding Ministry of Health standards. The postings will remain in effect until further samples show levels have returned to within the acceptable range for swimming. Samples are due to be taken today. Public Health says the Lake Huron shoreline area in southern Bruce County has experienced rain and higher wave action recently, which can increase water turbidity and in turn E. coli levels. They say you should use your best judgment before swimming. They recommend avoiding swimming 24 to 48 hours after heavy rainfall or if you can't see your feet in waist-deep water. They say high bacteria levels can increase the risk of skin, eye, ear, nose, and throat infections or gastrointestinal illness. Georgian Bay Forever is expanding its research programs. Funding from a major anonymous foundation will enable the charity to implement a water quality monitoring system that combines sensors, tributary sampling, and advanced analytics to detect real-time changes around the entire bay. They're also launching a lake sturgeon tracking program to map the movements of the fish and support its recovery. And researchers will also study invasive Phragmites to understand how to control it. South Bruce OPP have laid more stunt driving charges this past week. On July 24th, an officer was patrolling Bruce Road 3 when a vehicle was clocked doing 135 in a posted 80 zone. A 35-year-old Waterloo resident was charged with stunt driving. Then on the 26th, another person was stopped on Bruce Road 3 doing 116 in an 80. An 18-year-old Stony Creek resident was charged with stunt driving, and both received a 30-day driver's license suspension and 14-day vehicle impoundments. A strike could disrupt WestJet travel this holiday weekend. The union representing flight attendants has issued a 72-hour strike notice, while WestJet has responded with a lockout notice. Job action could begin as early as Sunday if no deal is reached. The airline is allowing passengers to change or cancel eligible flights without fees. The union says key issues include unpaid work for tasks like ground duties. Police in Calgary have found the body of a missing 11-year-old who disappeared nearly 2 weeks ago. Investigators believe he entered a culvert and became trapped in an underground drainage tunnel system. His body was found about a kilometer from where he was last seen. Time now for a check on sports.
3: 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Here's the morning sports brought to you by RE/MAX. The Blue Jays picked up a 5-2 win in Washington, taking 2 of 3 from the Nationals. Treya Savage pitched into the seventh, allowing just one run. The Jays are off today. Another Major League Baseball team could be coming to Canada. Vancouver is partnering with a real estate developer in the city to pursue an expansion franchise. And Macklin Celebrini will make $18.8 million per season, making him the highest paid NHL player after signing a 5-year, $94 million extension with San Jose. Now, here's your local sports.
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2: Fog patches dissipating this morning, then sunshine. A light breeze, 24 degrees, feeling like 26 with the humidity. The UV index 8 or very high. Partly cloudy tonight, a low of 15. A 40% chance of showers and a risk of a thunderstorm Friday afternoon. A high of 26, feeling like 29. Right now it's 13 degrees in Tobermory, 10 in Walkerton, and it's 11 degrees in Saugeen Shores. I'm Claire McCormack. 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

0: started at the bottom, and it appears they've settled in. Longy and Bruffer on the Bruise.
1: It's time to get up and at 'em.
2: Wake up.
1: 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And this is the part of the program where we do a little rock and roll trivia for you, and you answer a question, put you in a draw for a big $100 gift basket, courtesy of Kristen's Pharmacy. And she knows how to put together a gift basket.
2: She knows how to put together a lot of things.
1: Yeah.
2: That's a smart cookie, that Kristen.
1: Right. So this date in history, take you back to 1991. A police officer was forced to tear up a traffic ticket given to a limousine that Axl Rose was traveling in after it made an illegal turn. Now, Rose threatened to pull that night's GNR gig if the ticket was issued.
2: That's a guy sticking up for his limo driver right there.
1: Well,
2: that's
1: yeah.
2: That's a big.
1: I tell you what, you give him the ticket, no show.
2: Do you know who I am? A legal turn, buddy? Let it go.
1: I am Axl Rose, for crying out loud.
2: Come on, copper.
1: Hey.
2: Hey. Let that thing go.
1: Anyway, so I think they let him off, and they had the GNR concert that night.
2: Well, could you imagine?
1: There's been a lot of GNR concerts canceled
2: for lesser reasons.
1: Axl Rose, right?
2: That's right.
1: That just would have been another
2: one. So it's not like he couldn't cancel it. He sure has done it.
1: Right. So we'll give you a question here, and you hit up the Elgin Jewelers text line, 519-389-9790. Use the keyword, Z.
2: Wake up.
1: Wake up.
2: Yeah. And then you got a little trivia question.
1: Yeah. This guy is one of the founding members of Guns N' Roses. Not with the band anymore. In fact, he left them at their peak. But he was a guitar player, he was a singer, and one of the main songwriters as well.
2: Oh.
1: Name that musician.
2: One name would be fine, right?
1: One name would be fine.
2: Like, he's got a first and last name,
1: yeah.
2: But he goes a lot by just his first name. I think people know who you're talking about.
1: Yeah.
2: Did he go on to do another band, like littler bands
1: here and there,
2: right? Velvet Revolver?
1: No, he wasn't part of that? He had his own band. He had a bit of a solo career. I haven't heard from him in years.
2: No, I think at one point he was part of one of those contest group things, right?
1: Were you going to give an extra?
2: The guy's first name is very much like the Black Sabbath lead singer.
1: Oh, come on. Just change one letter. All right. 519-389-9790. Who's that rock star?
2: Don't forget, wake up!

0: Longy and Bruffer on the Brews.
1: And the answer to our trivia question this morning is...
2: Who is Izzy?
1: Izzy Stradlin. So he went on to a bit of a solo career with Izzy Stradlin in the Juju Hounds. I bought the album.
2: Really?
1: Yeah. Yeah, well, I was a big Izzy fan. I love it. Well, you know me, I love
2: Guns
1: N' Roses.
2: You're a huge Guns N' Roses, right. Fan.
1: So he leaves at the peak of GNR.
2: Was that a sober versus drug issue, I wonder?
1: No. That was a Izzy sick of Axl issue.
2: Well, that could happen. It just happened to him before all the other ones.
1: Did we get a like couple of other
2: questions? Oh, yeah, we got
1: there?
2: Some people. Somebody put Slash and then corrected themselves.
1: Yeah, did, okay.
2: Oops, Izzy. Yeah. So, Izzy Stradlin. Got a lot of good answers. Some had their last name, too. So good
1: up and Adam brought to you by Kristen's Pharmacy, Saugeen Shores, your partner in the health of your family. And what is today? It is the 30th day of July. So on Tuesday, I guess, we'll have a winner of the gift basket.
2: Sure.
1: All right? Because it's a long weekend, Brian.
2: And we're also will be that morning as well doing a name pulling for the World Tour.
1: For the Bruce World Tour as well.
2: And
1: on the
2: I bet you Shanny's got some of those ballots filled out.
1: And we're going to get a lot more ballots in Wyarton, I'm pretty sure. And Walkerton.
2: And we're at Fun
1: Fest. Bruce Power Fun Fest in Walkerton tomorrow. And that runs 11 to 5. That's at the rink in Walkerton. And by the way, it's the big homecoming in Walkerton happening as well. It's on right now.
2: Yeah. Do you know?
1: Big dude. And in Wyarton, the homecoming, we're doing the drone show on Saturday.
2: Listen, bruv, you're going to be doing so much work on Saturday. I'm going to tell you right now, take Monday off. Tell them Brian said so.
1: Thanks, Brian.
2: You're welcome.
1: There goes my long weekend, though.
2: Yeah.
1: Do it for the team.

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1: The Ministry of Natural Resources is actively responding to numerous high-complexity wildland fires across the province. Rapidly evolving situations and extreme fire hazards are contributing to escalated fire behavior and producing smoke in many areas of the province. 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Ontario has activated additional frontline resources to help Ontarians access the support they need. Fire rangers and emergency personnel are working hard to suppress active fires and keep communities safe. Entering the area of an active wildland fire can hinder response efforts and compromise the safety of firefighting crews and emergency personnel. 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
1: All right, old school struggles that would break people today.
2: Dude, I was talking about this to my beer girl yesterday.
1: Were you? This is a BuzzFeed list.
2: Yeah.
1: By the phone for a call. Now, back in the day, Brian, there's no cell phones, no internet, stuff like that.
2: So waiting.
1: Yeah, wait. Maybe all day, maybe all night. So you gave up. They never
2: call. Are they going to call or are they not? Call? They said they were going to call.
1: Right. But not calling.
2: And then you're like, you tell your brothers, get off the phone.
1: Yeah, for crying out loud. Writing everything down by hand.
2: Could you imagine? I had a whole bunch of forms to fill out for my daughter's school there coming up. And my hand was getting, I forget how to write as I type everything nowadays.
1: You may be able to give the argument that it's part of the problem of the dumbing down of everything, right? Little things chipping away.
2: It's just out of practice.
1: At the library. If you didn't know the answer to something, no AI for you, no Google for you, you better have an Encyclopedia Britannica.
2: You better know the Dewey Decimal System.
1: My old man used to sell Encyclopedia Britannica door to door.
2: Yeah. Wow.
1: Vacuum cleaners too.
2: Wow.
1: What else? Fire alarms.
2: Smoke detectors.
1: Hunting down a payphone. Hit up the Elgin Jewelers text line right now. 519-389-9790. Where in Bruce County can you still find a payphone?
2: I don't know. Can I tell you a payphone story?
1: Sure.
2: You know, back in the day, I traveled as well, but I traveled with an appliance company. So I would leave my house. I would drive to.
1: You still find a payphone?
2: I don't know. Can I tell you a payphone story?
1: Sure.
2: You know, back in the day, I traveled as well, but I traveled with

0: still be on your way home for the day. I'm sitting on the side of the 401 at one of those truck stops. Yeah, I'm trying to call somebody. I don't care. I didn't like it.
1: Finding out about snow days. Well, I mean, just lock it onto the Bruce. We'll tell you if there's a snow day or
0: you
1: not.
0: You couldn't log on back in the day. You had to wait for us to say it.
1: That's right.
0: And we had to list individual schools.
1: Yes, we did.
0: Not this, hey, Southampton, Port Elgin, all schools
1: are canceled.
0: They've
1: sort of cleaned that up.
0: Cleaned that up now. It's usually all Bruce County.
1: Sharing a party line. Are you old enough?
0: Oh, yeah, yeah.
1: Are you old enough?
0: Yeah, yeah, for sure.
1: I was too.
0: Yeah. And even they rang different, right?
1: At your
0: house to the other's house.
1: Yeah,
0: for sure. That's the neighbor's ring.
1: So a lot of people used to listen into those conversations.
0: Oh, yeah.
1: So you always knew what was up with the Joneses.
0: There's no doubt about that. Yeah.
1: And using a manual typewriter.
0: Yeah. F-F-F-J-J-J.
1: I loved the manual typewriter. I did. Loved it.
0: And then they went to electric with the little ball instead of the flying thing.
1: Yeah.
0: The best part of a typewriter, you put your finger up there and then you get your buddy to slam the key as hard as they can. It would come up and whack your finger.
1: When I first got into radio, that's what we were doing.
0: Typing.
1: Yeah, manual typewriters.
0: Oh, well, here's one I thought of yesterday, and I don't know if you ever partaked in this or whether someone else handled your taxes, but remember in the day, you'd go to the post office and you'd get your tax form, and your tax form was like a regular form that you would have to fill out in pencil with all your, I made this much on this T4, and then you had a booklet with that paper, because if you went line 3600, what goes in there? You'd booklet line 3600. Please include all, and it was never, because it was a government, it was never explained very well,
1: No.
0: So you put every, add up all your blah, blah, blah, and put them, and you're like, oh my God, I still don't know what that means. Then you call an 800 number from the phone on your wall in your house
1: or a payphone.
0: And then you wait, or a payphone. Filling out taxes back in the day compared to now.
1: Oh.
0: Like, literally,
1: I get a computer program and
0: most of the time, you log into your CRA account, and boom,
1: it comes back. Brian, you owe $17,433.
0: Which always seems stupid, because they know how much you owe, but they make you figure it out to tell them that they're correct or not.
1: They're just trying to get your critical thinking going. That's
0: maybe
1: all.
0: Give you some math homework. That's what they're doing.
1: Right.
0: I don't know.
1: Anyhow, did we get any action on the Yoga Tourist text line there?
0: Not on that.
1: Is there a payphone of Bruce County?
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2: Tracy.
1: Woo-hoo! Tracy Murray.
2: Now, you were listening to the morning show this morning. Yes. And you chimed in a little bit about stuff that we used to do that people wouldn't have a clue. Some of the kids today wouldn't have a clue. And you said how to dial a rotary phone.
3: Exactly. I thought if I put that in front of my kids who are like 20, 22, they wouldn't know how to make a call on that thing.
2: Did like, we started with the little Fisher Price one.
1: That's what I was going to say. That one dialed.
3: Crank that wheel around.
1: And you'd had a string. You'd pull that one around. And it would like ring as you pulled
3: it
1: around.
3: That was our mobile phone.
1: It had bells on the top.
2: Right. And Brian, we know we're idiots, right?
1: Yeah, yeah.
2: But we were right across the road from a payphone just a mere month ago in Lions Head downtown. Right at East Link right there.
1: Is there one?
2: Across
1: yes, we did see that.
2: Yes,
1: one. Yeah, you're right.
2: Right there.
1: Yeah.
2: Probably one of the few left in Bruce County.
1: I remember mentioning
2: that.
1: I mentioned it that day, too. I went, there's a payphone right
2: pay
1: there. You don't
2: there.
1: Often see those. And that's why I thought the place might be closed.
2: Right, right. So Grand Fondo is coming up fast approaching.
3: Fast.
2: Tracy.
3: Yeah, we're what, 19 days away, I think. It's not far. I think it's less than that.
2: It's a short bike ride away.
3: It's August 15th. That's all I know.
2: There, we'll put the date right out there.
1: Just throw it right out. But there's lots of time to register still or support riders and whatnot. But there also is time to hop on board and help out that day.
3: Yes, volunteers are crucial.
1: Yes. And you're short volunteers. We need some people stepping up.
3: Well, yeah.
2: Oh. You got me. You got Brian.
3: Of course.
1: We'll be there.
3: Yeah, at the finish line.
2: Yeah. We volunteer.
3: Iconic. Legends at the finish line.
1: Do we know where the finish line is this year?
3: It is down by the flag.
1: All right. We've been moving around over the last few years, and with the construction, I wasn't sure.
2: So. Is that the start and finish?
3: No, the start is right by Ferry Lake.
1: Okay. So that's what we did last year.
3: Yeah.
1: See, because there's been Main Street construction.
3: Oh,
1: it's
3: yes.
1: been a little bit, you've had to pivot. Last minute. Pivot! I was on a break. What are you looking for volunteer-wise? Like, I remember when I cycled in it, bruv, the 30 kilometers.
2: I do, too.
1: And I did it, you mean. You remember when I did it? There's people on the course all over the place keeping you in the right direction, making sure you were you're hydrated or giving treats. And is that what you're looking for?
3: We are totally looking for course marshals. Those are the fun people. Yeah. You're just out there. You cheer people on as they pass by. You make sure they're heading in the right direction. It's 2 hours out in the sun, and we feed you a lovely barbecue chicken lunch. You get a free beer. So come on out.
2: Yeah, we should mention we've not lost a biker yet.
3: No, not yet. Knock on wood.
1: There's been a few down, but not just disappeared. Nobody's gone into the Bruce County Triangle yet and disappeared
3: that's right.
1: completely.
3: That's right.
1: They have stayed on course. But that's what you need some people to do that day, right?
3: We sure do. Because, over half our riders come from outside Bruce County. So, and they always comment how warm and welcoming everyone is. So,
2: well, let's not
3: sign
2: let them
3: up and give everybody a big Bruce County welcome.
1: Do they need their own high-vis jacket?
3: No, we give you a cool vest.
1: Nice. Always supplied a T-shirt.
3: The chicken lunch. You get a complimentary beer or cider, whatever you like. Yeah, it's fun.
1: I have had the volunteer T-shirts over the years, and I continue to wear them constantly.
3: They're soft,
1: pretty good
3: they're nice.
1: T-shirts.
3: Yeah.
2: He's the king of the free T-shirt.
3: Oh,
1: oh,
3: yeah.
2: That's what it is.
1: If I can grab a free T-shirt, I'll wear that for eons.
2: I got to look at your dresser one of these days.
1: Okay. I don't know that I've bought a T-shirt. I think my wife bought me this one, but
2: that's about it.
1: I have not bought myself a T-shirt.
2: So get yourself a volunteer T-shirt.
3: That's right.
1: And a nice little meal and a beer, and all you got to do is go out there and wave and greet at people and go, hey, go that way.
3: Go that way. Turn left.
1: You're doing great.
3: Yes.
1: Keep it up. You're a good little cyclist.
2: You can do it.
1: Or the exit's that way. The finish is that way. Keep her going. And that's all you're really, your job description is. Somebody has questions.
3: 3 hours and you're done. That's all.
1: As easy peasy as that. And what a great way to help out if you don't want to cycle, or maybe you aren't going to cycle yourself,
2: or support
1: another cyclist. Maybe you can do both. You can support other cyclists and help out with your volunteer.
2: So how do you volunteer? How do you get to...
3: You go right online, grandfondolakehuron.ca, and you just click on... It's right there. It's quick and easy. Sign up.
1: Yeah, under the, I think...
3: So it's like Grand Fondo, get involved.
1: Get involved, and then there's a volunteer tab right under there. Grand Fondo Lake Huron.ca.
3: Can't do it without volunteers.
2: No, it's the same spot. You could actually, if you want to go into the Fondo, you can join up there.
3: You can register.
2: Or you can support a team.
3: Exactly. Exactly.
1: Bada bing. That's a great way to go. We'll get her done and get out and help out. What a wonderful day. And it is one of the biggest events of the summer, of course. So, you know, be a part of it. There's a little camaraderie-ish. Grab a friend and go, let's go. Mm-hmm. Let's go help out. And you'll direct them to a spot on the course.
3: We will.
1: Right?
3: We'll give you a nice assignment and your lunch and you're good to go.
1: Maybe you're out at Harry Tatey's farm. Who knows?
3: Yes.
1: Yeah.
3: Right?
2: and some people come in teams. And some are little teams. And some are massive
3: teams. Yes. Yeah, we have the Brady Bunch, of course, is one of our biggest teams. They have, I think, over 80 riders on their team. We have some corporate teams who have over 30 on their teams. They're growing. Everyone's getting excited, and they're bringing more friends with them every year. So,
1: well, you cannot, but I cannot stress enough, you cannot cycle a nicer route than coming out of Southampton.
2: Oh, beautiful.
1: I mean, you get along the lake and that whole part. It is one of the nicest cycles you'll ever have.
3: Well, we have an organization that helps us with the routes, and they do events all over Ontario, and they say this is like the nicest cycling countryside.
2: That's good to hear, isn't it? Really good to hear.
1: And I checked the weather for August 15th. We're going to be just fine.
3: Just clear and sunny.
1: That's right. Thanks, Tracy.
3: Thank you.
2: Thank you, Tracy.

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1: Well, what do you expect when it's hosted by GQ's go-to cover studs, Longy and Bruffer?
0: The Three Sheets Brewing Bush Party. 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
3: It's 8 o'clock. Good morning. I'm Claire McCormack. Kincardine's Station Beach and Point Clark Beach have been posted unsafe for swimming. Grey Bruce Public Health says water sampling results showed bacteria levels exceeding Ministry of Health standards. The postings will remain in effect until further samples show levels have returned to within the acceptable range for swimming. Samples are due to be taken today. Public Health says the Lake Huron shoreline area in southern Bruce County has experienced rain and higher wave action recently, which can increase water turbidity and in turn E. coli levels. They say you should use your best judgment before swimming. They recommend avoiding swimming 24 to 48 hours after heavy rainfall or if you can't see your feet in waist-deep water. They say high bacteria levels can increase the risk of skin, eye, ear, nose, and throat infections or gastrointestinal illness. Georgian Bay Forever is expanding its research programs. Funding from a major anonymous foundation will enable the charity to implement a water quality monitoring system that combines sensors, tributary sampling, and advanced analytics to detect real-time changes around the entire bay. They're also launching a lake sturgeon tracking program to map the movements of the fish and support its recovery. And researchers will also study invasive Phragmites to understand how to control it. South Bruce OPP have laid more stunt driving charges this past week. On July 24th, an officer was patrolling Bruce Road 3 when a vehicle was clocked doing 135 in a posted 80 zone. A 35-year-old Waterloo resident was charged with stunt driving. Then on the 26th, another person was stopped on Bruce Road 3 doing 116 in an 80. An 18-year-old Stony Creek resident was charged with stunt driving, and both received a 30-day driver's license suspension and 14-day vehicle impoundments. A strike could disrupt WestJet travel this holiday weekend. The union representing flight attendants has issued a 72-hour strike notice, while WestJet has responded with a lockout notice. Job action could begin as early as Sunday if no deal is reached. The airline is allowing passengers to change or cancel eligible flights without fees. The union says key issues include unpaid work for tasks like ground duties. Police in Calgary have found the body of a missing 11-year-old who disappeared nearly 2 weeks ago. Investigators believe he entered a culvert and became trapped in an underground drainage tunnel system. His body was found about a kilometer from where he was last seen. Time now for a check on sports.
4: 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Here's the morning sports brought to you by RE/MAX. The Blue Jays picked up a 5-2 win in Washington, taking 2 of 3 from the Nationals. Treya Savage pitched into the 7th, allowing just 1 run. The Jays are off today. Another Major League Baseball team could be coming to Canada. Vancouver is partnering with a real estate developer in the city to pursue an expansion franchise. And Macklin Celebrini will make $18.8 million per season, making him the highest paid NHL player after signing a 5-year, $94 million extension with San Jose. Now, here's your local sports.
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1: Bruce County weather.
3: Fog patches dissipating this morning, then sunshine. A light breeze, 24 degrees, feeling like 26 with the humidity, the UV index 8 or very high. Partly cloudy tonight, a low of 15. A 40% chance of showers and a risk of a thunderstorm Friday afternoon. A high of 26, feeling like 29. Right now it's 13 degrees in Tobermory, 10 in Walkerton, and it's 11 degrees in Saugeen Shores. I'm Claire McCormack. 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

0: If a fart joke was a morning show, let's just say the wind is in their sails every day. Longy and Bruffer on the Bruce.
1: Hey, Brian, have you ever got an inheritance?
2: Yeah.
1: I know that your family, you know, they weren't rich people. Same as mine. Not rich
2: people. I think I got enough to put a new front door on my house when my mom passed away.
1: Right.
2: And when my dad passed away, no, it didn't add up to very much. But isn't that the goal? You have it, and then it's gone just at the perfect time. But it's hard to plan.
1: It is a hard thing to plan.
2: You know what I mean?
1: For sure.
2: Use it up.
1: So I'm just reading this article about people who would rather, some people would rather have no inheritance at all if it just included somebody's junk.
2: Like, I'm sorry, kids, but if you have to inherit my house with all the stuff that's in it right now, you've got a workload on your hand. Now, we did do a dump run this week, got rid of a lot of stuff, but there's a lot of, even my son, I'm trying to sell my house to my sons because at some point, because then I can leave stuff. I can go, hey, good news, you get all of this with it, because the guy who sold it to me left me a lot of junk too. he says, hey, good, I'm gonna leave you this. I'm like, oh, thanks a lot.
1: It could be worse. Somebody leave you with a whole bunch of debt. Here, take my debt.
2: That's a good point. Yeah, so hopefully we won't leave you with too much.
1: Well, there's
2: debt.
1: Only so many knickknacks, right?
2: And paddywhacks.
1: And some of the stuff you keep sentimental, like my dad just passed away last year, and we're still going through stuff. Right?
2: Oh, yeah.
1: I mean, there was no money involved, right? Because he wasn't a wealthy man.
2: But he had stuff.
1: He provided for us, for sure. But he had stuff, like lots of stuff.
2: Oh, yeah. Lots of stuff. I saw him on the TV show, bro.
1: He was on a TV. He was a bit of a picker.
2: Canadian picker type shows, right? And he had a garage full of stuff, right?
1: Well, he still has a garage full of stuff. He's not with us anymore.
2: Haven't got to it yet, eh?
1: So every once in a while, when the kids go up to visit mom, my kids, they say, hey, go up to the garage, two things each. Come on. Get it and go.
2: Yeah. The key is stop bringing stuff and you get older. Stop bringing in new stuff.
1: Well, maybe that's when a lot of people maybe do start bringing stuff in.
2: That's
1: too,
2: true, because
1: right?
2: You go, I want this now.
1: You're all retired now?
2: And I have it now. Have some time.
1: Yeah, two of those.
2: Can I have the, as like you say every time the company wants to throw us a meal or a party, can I have the cash instead?
1: Dude, 100%.
2: just give me the cash instead.
1: No.
2: I don't want your inheritance.
1: Is that unreasonable, though?
2: No. Cash is king. It's what we need.
1: Like, I don't want a Pizza Friday. I don't want a Pizza Friday.
2: Good. Here's your $13, bro.
1: I'll take it, Brian.

0: position, thumbs in. Long Ian Bruffer on the Bruce.
1: Well, Bruffer, we're moving on up the peninsula, heading into North Bruce now.
2: Uh-huh. We're going to White and Willie country.
1: We are going to the peninsula, and we've got and we're doing more hospital fundraising. We've got April on the phone from the Bruce Peninsula Hospitals Foundation. April.
3: Good morning.
1: How are you today?
3: Oh, I'm tickety-boo. How are you guys?
1: I am good. We haven't really seen you really since the radiothon. That was quite a fun time up in Lion's Head that day.
3: What a day.
1: Yeah.
3: Yes. Thank you guys so much.
2: Yeah, just remind our listeners. Just remind our listeners, April, how much money was raised that day.
3: Just over 81,000.
1: Wow. Nice day. Yeah. Nice day up the peninsula.
2: I'd say not too shabby.
1: Not too shabby at all.
3: That certainly helps us out a lot for both Wellington and Lion's Head Hospital. But yeah, right. An amazing day and a lot of fun, great weather, all good stuff.
2: And speaking of raising money, we have a 50-50 draw.
3: Yeah, so our Keeping Care Close 50-50 is coming to a close Saturday night. We're doing the draw at 9 o'clock at the Wellington Homecoming Weekend Festivities at Blue Water Park.
1: I understand that Bruff will be there.
3: That's what I understand.
2: I'm going to be live and uncensored, April.
1: Uh-oh.
3: Oh, gosh. Uncensored, I can't imagine.
1: Well, like the radiothon, that was pretty close. Remember, he did do sit-ups at the radiothon.
2: I did some sit-ups.
3: That's right. Amazing.
2: Broke my personal record.
1: Now, no promise of that this weekend.
2: No, I got a bad back.
1: Enough.
2: I put my back out, April. So
3: was it sit-ups or sit-up?
1: All right. So, the 50-50, Keeping Care Close to Home. Give us a number. That sucker is up there.
3: Yeah, we're currently sitting at $28,500. Now, there's confusion out there. Mm-hmm. That is the take home. That is what the winner is going to win. But it'll be more than that by the time we
1: get it
3: on.
1: We might hit 30G by the end of the weekend.
3: I'm sure of it.
1: That's not the amount. Yeah, that's you don't get half of that. You get that.
3: That's enough to make a difference in your life.
1: It certainly is. I'm going online right now to buy some tickets. Where can I go?
3: You go to www.bphfoundation.com.
1: Bam. Hit up buy tickets. And you got to do this like basically today or tomorrow.
3: Or
1: Saturday more, I guess, eh?
3: Saturday too, but on Saturday it would be awesome if you came and saw us in person. We're going to be set up downtown Wellington. 10 to 4, and also at the park all day long on Saturday at Blue Water Park.
2: Yeah, celebrating the homecoming.
3: Yes, ma'am. Yes, ma'am. Yes, sir.
2: I'll take either or.
1: He's been called worse.
2: We got
3: I know.
2: Drone show at 10 o'clock, too.
3: Yeah. And are you going to be there for that as
2: I am doing the music for the drone show, yes.
3: Oh, amazing. Uh-huh. Amazing. Good.
1: It'll be unprecedented showing a drone show on the radio.
2: it's theater of mind.
1: Listen,
2: that's what it is.
1: Hey, imagine this, listeners. Yeah, it's going to be awesome. And wow, 28 and change for a winner of a 50-50. That means the hospital's gaining 28 minimum as well. So that is fantastic. Thanks to everybody. And hey, want to increase your odds? You know how to do it? Buy more tickets. There you go. I'm going to slip a plug in tomorrow. Your hospital auxiliary is always close to my heart. My mom was one for many years. And the Wellington auxiliary is having a barbecue tomorrow, by the way.
3: Yes, they are. And they're going to be at the Foodland set up in the parking lot. And I believe it's 11 till 2.
1: Correct.
3: I think. Yep. Okay, great. So, yeah, we have a really fabulous group of volunteers at the Wellington Hospital Auxiliary, and they're going to be out there. Barbecuing and all the proceeds are going to towards the Wellington Hospital. So please stop by for a hot dog or hamburger and support the hospital.
1: I'm just reading on here, April, that it is listen to this, Bruffer. It is hosted by the Maple Leaf Foods Community Cruiser. That may be the same community cruiser.
2: We know these people.
1: Yeah, nice people.
3: Yeah,
1: good group. We are down in Kincardine.
2: Yeah, at Sobeys.
1: At Sobeys, and ran into them, chit chatted for a while. Same people that do Looney Dog nights
2: at Rogers
1: at the Rogers Center
2: For the Blue Jays.
1: So
2: that's the same peeps.
1: They may not sell the record 100,000 in Wellington tomorrow, but they might.
2: Do your part, folks.
1: Do your part.
3: Absolutely.
1: Buy a donation. Give them more than a loony. That's for sure, because it all goes to a great cause. So, April, thanks so much for the call. Good luck in the draw. And the Bruffer, anyway, we'll see you
2: on Saturday. And we should coordinate, April. What are you wearing?
3: Oh, geez. I don't know. I'll have to think about that.
1: Are you guys going to twinning?
3: Yeah. I will find you. Don't worry.
2: All right. I'll send a memo.
1: Thank you, April. Get over now to the page. The foundation page. Bruce Peninsula Hospital Foundation. Get your tickets for the 50-50. Let's build her up over 30G.
3: Yes. Thanks, guys.
2: See you at the homecoming.
3: Bye-bye.

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0: probably missed Longy and Bruffer's good bit if there was one. But thanks for sticking around. Longy and Bruffer on the Bruce.
1: So I don't know, you can decide if you want, if the U.S. government is getting just a little paranoid. You know what they've done now?
2: What?
1: U.S. government has banned Roombas.
2: Roomba.
1: You know any of these advanced robotic vacuum cleaners from foreign countries? None of it.
2: Yeah, well, you know what? Keep your eye on your Roomba. That's for sure. You know what? I worry about them, too. I do.
1: I don't know what you're smoking, but they shouldn't be so paranoid, I don't think. But, hey, they're not coming. Anyway, any foreign-made robot vacuum models are being banned, citing national security issues.
2: Never know who's listening there, Brian.
1: Vacuum, maybe, what's it going to do, report on how messy my house is?
2: Yeah.
1: Like, hey, Longmire, kids
2: don't... You obviously don't have a Roomba.
1: They don't pick... I do.
2: Oh, you do have a Roomba.
1: My house is too messy to make it work, I think. It gets hung up all over the place.
2: Bumping into junk all the time.
1: Yeah, yeah. Never gets back to base.
2: What's your favorite vacuum cleaner of all time, Brian?
1: You know what? I have never had a good
2: vacuum cleaner.
1: I've never had a good vacuum.
2: Like a little dirt devil?
1: Company I worked for a while sold vacuum cleaners, and I abuse them. I don't change the filters enough. I don't do stuff like that. Now, I have a Dyson animal stick, and it's cordless, and I just grab that and suck up dog hair.
2: I remember the day Dave, our engineer, came in. He bought us a new vacuum cleaner because I bought one at a garage sale for $10.
1: Brutal,
2: right?
1: Yeah.
2: I think it was just brutal. So he said, I'm not using that thing. So he bought us a new one.
1: Yeah.
2: And he said, look at this. Did you know this little hack? And he said, this is the way you can get all of the electric cord off at the same time. He said, just turn that thing that is
1: so tight.
2: Yeah,
1: I know
2: there.
1: What you mean.
2: Yeah,
1: you
2: that was groundbreaking for me.
1: Did I mention I sold vacuums for a lot of years?
2: You did sell that. You know, in Britain, they call vacuum cleaners Hoovers.
1: But that's a brand name. It's like Kleenex, right? You know what I mean? That's like Kleenex. It's not
2: it's
1: facial tissue.
2: Yeah.
1: They call it a Hoover.
2: I
1: don't think I've ever had a Hoover, but I've used a Hoover before.
2: We had one of those old electric Lexus.
1: Yeah, yeah, yes. It looks similar. Big can things.
2: Big
1: I remember those. I've never had a central vac. Ever.
2: Who does the vacuum?
1: They were all the rage.
2: Who does the vacuum in the house?
1: Well, quite frankly, we don't vacuum because we have no rugs anymore. So I am the vacuum guy who grabs the stick Dyson and sucks up dog hair. Like, I do it several times a day. You know, I got a couple of Goldens. And I'm forever just... And then I put it back on the charger and I go, where the hell did that dog hair come from? I just did right there.
2: And not just the dog hair, but the cat hair, too.
1: Tumbleweeds, man.
2: My crazy cat, Freddy, he'll sit on this particular chair, and we thought that the cushion got in the sun or something, because it was discolored. That's cat hair.
1: That's cat hair.
2: That's cat hair. I need a Roomba.
1: All I know is I think that probably the vacuum is the last thing I'd worry about spying on you. You're buying your phones from China.
2: Yeah,
1: you're buying your computers.
2: Yeah,
1: even as that one girl who used to work for the White House said, your microwave.
2: The microwave, that's you never know who's listening, brother.
1: Your microwave is listening.
2: I sometimes think that Facebook is listening to me because anytime we talk about something, bam, there it is.
1: Maybe
2: exactly what it's talking
1: about.
2: Maybe
1: the foreigners should worry about those guys. In my distant memory, I've got to go, got to get there. I got to.

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1: It is time for Odds and Sods, brought to you by Coastal Home Market in downtown Port Elgin in the old Gray Fair building, who I just got a message from a while back saying, your wife must have entered or bought something because she just won an area rug and a Port Elgin bag.
2: Winner.
1: And that's the type of deals you can get in on if you get in at Coastal Home Market Facebook page. That, a lot of stuff goes on there behind the scenes.
3: My wife lost out on those two items. That your wife won?
1: She lost out?
3: She's big on that, sure.
1: Oh, yeah, like
3: I never know what shows up at the house.
1: No, and you can always go buy them, too, because they got great stuff. I'm telling you, a place like that saves you shopping online for things for your house because got all that. It's coming from Wayfair. It's coming you know, it's coming from all these great places.
3: All right. This is almost 1 year later to the exact date. Matt Damon won $1 million on Who Wants to Be a Millionaire?
1: Yeah.
3: And that money went to Matt's charity, water.org. Well, Ben Affleck said, hold my beer. You like apples? So Affleck just won $1 million on Who Wants to Be a Millionaire. And he got help from Jamie Ding.
2: My boy's wicked smart.
3: Yeah.
1: Yeah. I love that line.
3: Jamie Ding, remember him?
1: Yeah.
3: 31 consecutive episodes of Jeopardy.
2: My boy's wicked smart.
3: He is wicked smart.
1: That was so Boston.
3: $1 million go to the Eastern Congo Initiative. That's a charity that Ben co-founded back in 2010.
1: Good man, that Ben.
3: Yep.
1: I like Matt better. The prices of ranches in America, bro. They've increased 112% ranches.
3: Are we going to Yellowstone,
1: ranches,
3: buddy?
1: Ranches. Over the last 10 years, realtors believe it's the Taylor Sheridan effect, things like Yellowstone and whatnot.
3: About it.
1: Normal homes have gone up 66%. Ranches, 100, almost double that.
3: But you see what's happening, right?
1: Oh, dude,
3: I need to be on a ranch, man.
1: Everybody wants to be Rip.
3: I got
1: to
3: go to Montana.
1: Rip Taylor. No.
3: Just the stupid criminal of the day here.
1: Dun-dun-dun.
3: So this happened in Connecticut. A woman charged with murder after she allegedly killed a man back in March. Police haven't revealed what the motive had been, but they believe it was premeditated because earlier that day,
1: Google history.
3: She Googled, does God forgive murderers? So you know, I don't know what God's answer was, but apparently she did the murder anyway.
1: You know, I'm not a very religious person, but I did grow up in a very Christian household.
3: Yeah.
1: And it strikes me, seems to me, that there was one pretty serious... You know, it was one of those things.
3: Not kill
1: one of those things on the rocks that kind of just, you know, they made that abundantly clear.
3: Well, she went right to the source.
1: Also, another stupid criminal of the day, a woman in Iowa got a DWI while driving a lawnmower. Now, at first I thought, oh, come on, cops, you're being a bit of a jerk here. But then I learned, because, you know, you're just out mowing your lawn, you're having a pint or whatever, like, settle down. But maybe that, as I deep dove. Learned the woman had already had her license suspended due to a conviction for driving her SUV while she was under the influence of meth. And she wasn't actually mowing her lawn on a hot Saturday afternoon with the beer. She was a mile from her house on her Husqvarna mower late at night in a KC convenience store parking lot.
3: There's your Dewey.
1: Like, that changes
3: things. There's your Dewey.
1: That changes things.
3: Were you ever a sports memorabilia guy?
1: No, but my son has... my brother passed down a book of cards from... to my son.
3: I told you probably multiple times that I had four Bobby Orr rookie cards.
1: He's not your hero anymore anyway.
3: Well, it doesn't matter. Michael Jordan, Kobe Bryant, that is the most expensive card in history. $12.93 million. I just looked up this list. Well, I didn't look it up. It popped up in social media. Mickey Mantle, 1952, $12.6 million.
1: Wow.
3: Do you know what the... that's actually the second, that Michael Jordan, Kobe Bryant thing. That's actually the second most expensive piece of a sports memorabilia ever sold. After?
1: Rudy's jersey.
3: No. Babe Ruth. Jersey that he wore when he called his shot back in 1932 in the World Series. That sold for $24.1 million, and it probably still has the mustard stains on it.
1: I wonder if we get one of Shohei's jerseys.
3: Because Babe liked the hot dogs.
1: Yeah, he did like
3: the hot dogs. He liked the ladies, and he liked the scotch.
1: And it looked like he liked the hot dogs.
3: It did.
1: Like he had
3: the
1: body shape of someone who liked a hot dog.
3: Yeah. Ernie Clement.
1: You've heard of the country of Uganda.
3: Not Ernie Clement. Who am I thinking of? Einstein. Ernie Clement. He's skinny Minnie Miller.
1: Yeah. Oh, you're talking about Kirky.
3: Yeah, Kirky.
1: Uganda, the country of. They're Uganda. Forcing everyone to spend the last Saturday of every month cleaning. It's meant to improve sanitation in the country, prevent disease outbreaks, and promote environmental cleanliness. And they believe the government can enforce it. which I am shocked because I can't even seem to force my own kids to clean their own bedrooms in my house. Uganda, the whole country, is going to say, Saturday afternoon, man, it's cleaning time.
3: It is cleaning time.
1: Cleaning time.
3: So how do you put everybody on the same schedule, then?
1: That's it. Well, they probably maybe only have
3: one
1: time zone.
3: Or is this one of these fantasy kind of a thing?
1: I don't know.
3: Or is it one-time cleanup?
1: No. It's the last Saturday of every month. We're taking an afternoon, couple hours. I mean, we've had those initiatives, right, where, hey, on Earth Day before, you remember that? Saying, hey, for half an hour, everybody go do this on Earth Day or whatever. Nobody did, but, I mean, maybe some people did.
3: Clean up the barracks, clean up the compound, and clean up yourself.
1: Clean it up.
3: Shorts.
1: Clean it up.
3: Little Hogan's Heroes out.
1: That's odds and sods.

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1: It's 9 o'clock. Good morning, I'm Claire McCormack. Kincardine's Station Beach and Point Clark Beach have been posted unsafe for swimming. Grey Bruce Public Health says water sampling results showed bacteria levels exceeding Ministry of Health standards. The postings will remain in effect until further samples show levels have returned to within the acceptable range for swimming. Samples are due to be taken today. Public Health says the Lake Huron shoreline area in southern Bruce County has experienced rain and higher wave action recently, which can increase water turbidity and in turn E. coli levels. They say you should use your best judgment before swimming. They recommend avoiding swimming 24 to 48 hours after heavy rainfall or if you can't see your feet in waist-deep water. They say high bacterial levels can increase the risk of skin, eye, ear, nose, and throat infections or gastrointestinal illness. Georgian Bay Forever is expanding its research programs. Funding from a major anonymous foundation will enable the charity to implement a water quality monitoring system that combines sensors, tributary sampling, and advanced analytics to detect real-time changes around the entire bay. They're also launching a lake sturgeon tracking program to map the movements of the fish and support its recovery. And researchers will also study invasive Phragmites to understand how to control it. South Bruce OPP have laid more stunt driving charges this past week. On July 24th, an officer was patrolling Bruce Road 3 when a vehicle was clocked doing 135 in a posted 80 zone. A 35-year-old Waterloo resident was charged with stunt driving. Then on the 26th, another person was stopped on Bruce Road 3 doing 116 in an 80. An 18-year-old Stony Creek resident was charged with stunt driving, and both received a 30-day driver's license suspension and 14-day vehicle impoundments. A strike could disrupt WestJet travel this holiday weekend. The union representing flight attendants has issued a 72-hour strike notice, while WestJet has responded with a lockout notice. Job action could begin as early as Sunday if no deal is reached. The airline is allowing passengers to change or cancel eligible flights without fees. The union says key issues include unpaid work for tasks like ground duties. Police in Calgary have found the body of a missing 11-year-old who disappeared nearly 2 weeks ago. Investigators believe he entered a culvert and became trapped in an underground drainage tunnel system. His body was found about a kilometer from where he was last seen. Time now for a check on sports.
2: 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Here's the morning sports brought to you by RE/MAX. The Blue Jays picked up a 5-2 win in Washington, taking 2 of 3 from the Nationals. Treya Savage pitched into the seventh, allowing just one run. The Jays are off today. Another Major League Baseball team could be coming to Canada. Vancouver is partnering with a real estate developer in the city to pursue an expansion franchise. And Macklin Celebrini will make $18.8 million per season, making him the highest paid NHL player after signing a 5-year, $94 million extension with San Jose. Now, here's your local sports.
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0: Bruce County weather.
1: Fog patches dissipating this morning, then sunshine. A light breeze, 24 degrees, feeling like 26 with the humidity. The UV index 8 or very high. Partly cloudy tonight, a low of 15. A 40% chance of showers and a risk of a thunderstorm Friday afternoon. A high of 26, feeling like 29. Right now it's 13 degrees in Tobermory, 14 in Walkerton, and it's 17 degrees in Saugeen Shores. I'm Claire McCormack for all of your latest local stories on demand. 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
2: That don't impress me much.
3: Shania Twain.
2: You're singing Shania Twain. Did you hear Shania Twain? She was doing a little name dropping in a podcast there lately.
3: She mentioned Brad Pitt at all.
2: She did. She said she doesn't know how Brad Pitt feels about being mentioned in that song. Right, that don't impress me much.
3: And, did she ever ask him?
2: She said they've never met. And she goes, I don't know if it's because you're shocked, right?
3: I'm shocked.
2: You would think that Shania Twain would have met just about anybody she ever wanted to.
3: You would think so.
2: Especially the handsome Brad Pitt.
3: Or another.
2: Right? And she says, so I don't really know how he feels about that. Is he avoiding me because he doesn't like that in the song? Or
4: I think that's being a little paranoid.
2: Or
4: and then, just haven't
2: right?
4: crossed.
2: And then she goes, or is it that he has never heard the song? She goes, no, that's not possible.
3: She said, actually, that is not possible.
4: I don't think that's possible.
2: That's not possible.
4: No.
2: She said if she was to redo that today, she'd probably drop the mention Harry Styles. She likes Harry Styles a lot. They actually did some touring together.
3: No, that's a little marketing there.
4: Yes. Yeah. And Harry Styles would hunt her down to say thank you.
3: Yes, he would.
4: He's just got the guy.
3: He's that
4: kind of guy.
3: For sure he is.
2: Sure. So she said, I would name Harry, but I wouldn't take Brad Pitt out either. So she wouldn't kick him out of her car.
3: Yeah, she does.
4: Yeah.
2: She's out there touring.
3: So she's got a list too, does she?
2: Yeah, she probably got a list. You're on my list.
4: Everybody's got a list.
2: I saw that on the... was it the Daily Show or whatever, that one? And Anna Kendrick was on there, and one of the girls in the audience yelled out, hey, you know, they do that chit-chat after the show. She's like, hey.
4: When Trevor Noah was hosting,
2: my boyfriend, you're on his list.
4: And Trevor was lost, going, what are you talking
2: about?
4: What do you
2: mean,
4: list? He goes, there's a list.
2: Anna knew right away.
4: And I was like, it doesn't mean you have to sleep with them. It just means you're on the list.
3: Oh, yeah, Anna knows what's going on.
2: She's on my list, too, ever since that Cups.
3: Cups.
2: I got a ticket for
3: Anybody
2: No, it was the shower scene.
3: So I won't get to the movies this weekend, but I guess the new Spider-Man movie is coming
4: out. And they got big expectations for it.
3: They do, and already on Rotten Tomatoes, pre-released, 91%.
4: Really?
2: Is that good or bad?
3: That's good.
2: Okay, so high numbers on Rotten Tomatoes.
4: Yes.
2: See, I thought it was rotten is a higher number. Rotten Tomatoes.
3: It's like the AC. Are you turning it up or down?
2: Right. Okay. So that's a good thing. I don't know what... I don't know for Marvel or for Tomatoes.
3: So, I mean, that'll change once people, you know, see the film. Might go up, might go down.
5: Could we do something?
4: Well, their rating never changes. They do two.
3: Oh, right.
4: One is
3: that's
4: from
3: right
4: them,
3: too.
4: One is from the audience.
3: And one's from the public. That's right, too.
2: Can we just get a movie that's not a Marvel or a fantasy sort of thing?
4: This is the first one of the summer. Come on. There's lots of them out there.
2: I don't know. I don't know.
3: In Spider-Man, that's Marvel.
4: Yes.
3: But DC comic, Supergirl, I guess it's a bomb.
4: Oh, it's a bomb.
3: It's a bomb. It's going to go from theaters to digital release, third fastest in DC comic superhero history.
4: Yeah, that didn't do well.
3: Behind Shazam.
4: No, Shazam was
3: Fury
4: cute.
3: Of the Gods.
2: Was that Shaq? Was Shaq in a movie?
3: He was not in a movie. It wasn't Shazam, but it was a different...
4: Not that Shazam.
3: Not that Shazam. Yeah, but you're right.
2: I'm right what? Just write that down. That's what my wife
4: don't
2: does.
4: Don't care what
2: Put
4: it is. Just write it down.
2: Yeah.
3: And also not doing well was Joker Folie d'Or.
4: No.
3: That was the Lady Gaga one,
4: yeah.
3: right?
4: Yeah.
3: That didn't do well either. Best Spider-Man movie in 22 years. That's what Rotten Tomatoes is saying.
4: Huh.
3: There's been a lot
4: There's
3: been so many Spider-Man
4: movies. Yeah.
2: There's too many.
4: I don't know if I've watched any with Tom Holland in it.
2: Who is the guy?
4: Oh, no, I have. Well, when he was with the Avengers. In the Avengers movies, I saw him as Spider-Man.
2: Who's my guy?
3: Toby.
4: Yes.
3: Maguire.
4: I saw all of those.
3: He's Seabiscuit.
2: That's the only Spider-Man movie I ever watched, I think.
3: It's Toby Maguire.
2: I'm just not into it. I don't like comic movies.
3: He was the upside down kiss guy.
2: Yeah, that was hot. Kristen Dunst.
4: Yes.
2: It's that. It's the shower scene from Pitch Perfect. I think we know where Longy's mind is at.
4: I see a theme. I'm seeing a theme.
2: That's right. Those are my favorite
3: movies.
2: And
3: movie it was the bathroom scene in Elf.
2: Yeah, the shower scene. Oh my God. Yes, the girl that looks like Katy Perry, kind of that one there.
4: Zooey Deschanel.
2: I could sing that song all day long.
3: Yeah, she's the new girl.
2: I'm starting a website where it'll just show you where hot scenes like that were.
4: I'm getting the list.
3: It's already been done. What was that movie?
2: Yeah, Celebrity Sleuth. What? What are you talking about? What are you talking about? I think that was.
4: Is her name Brittany Snow?
2: Yes.
4: I think she's just adorable.
2: Oh, goodness. She's in a new show where there's some scenes I should be watching. Let's just put it that way. It's about, I don't remember even what it's called, but I've seen some advertisements for
3: it. Right, you go ahead and put that one in the bank.
2: Yeah. All I know is that David Guetta's my jam.
3: School of Rock Today, Teach.
4: School of Rock Today. We're looking back today in rock history. Some good stuff. Nice, very familiar number one song from 1966 on this date. SARS stock.
3: Yeah. That was huge.
4: It was huge.
2: Looking back, that seemed to be a bad idea. If we have a spreadable disease, let's get everybody together.
4: Well, no, it was gone.
3: It was gone. It was
4: And the Rolling Stones were such a fan of Toronto. They wanted to come and help them get their economy back
3: AC/DC.
4: Online.
3: Well, Justin Timberlake.
4: Justin Timberlake, who got pummeled. Yes.
3: Yeah, he got pummeled.
4: And a fairly accomplished guitarist in rock history, who maybe you've not heard about, passed away on this date, but we'll take a look at that. And the pop quiz to get you into the draw tomorrow for Boston Pizza gift certificate, thanks to Middleton Finner Financial Services.
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0: Bruce County weather.
11: Sunny, high 25, humidex at 27 today, clear, low to 13 tonight. Tomorrow, sunshine to the morning, changing to a mix of sun and cloud with a chance of late afternoon showers, risk of a thunderstorm, high 27, and humidex tomorrow is 30.
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0: 91.9 North, 97.9 South, The Bruce. From Boundary Peak 187 to Cape Spear, Newfoundland, sea to shining sea, Canada, pumping out some of the best rock in the world. The Bruce champions Canadian independent music, including Indigenous and Bruce County musicians. Here's the deal. 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Friends of the Bruce, give us a heads up on untapped Canadian independent music that you've discovered and you're digging. The best country in the world making the best music in the world. 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
0: Bruce County weather.
5: Sunny, high 25, humidex at 27 today. Clear, low down to 13 tonight. Some sun tomorrow morning. That'll change to a mix of sun and cloud with a chance of late afternoon showers and a risk of a thunderstorm on Friday. High 27, humidex tomorrow at 30.
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0: Rockin' Robin on the Bruce.
1: Well, here it is, a Thursday. Light is at the end of the tunnel. We are almost there. Got your first deep cut of the day on the way. Going to hear from Cage the Elephant, Glorious Sons, and it's John Mellencamp. 91.9 in the north, 97.9 in the south. We are the Bruce.

0: Rockin' Robin on the Bruce.
1: July the 30th, it is intern day. Just recognizing the hard work, the fresh perspectives, the contributions of interns at the workplace, and also the importance of internships. So if your workplace doesn't have one, maybe lobby to start an intern program. Father-in-law Day, no matter how nice they might be, there's always something a little intimidating about your in-laws because you want them to like you. They are the people who raise the person that you love. So spending some one-on-one time with your father-in-law today, just getting to know each other a little bit better. Maybe enjoying a chili dog. Combination of two great foods. Hot dog topped with delicious chili. Maybe add some cheese, a little extra onion. Definitely filling. And then some cheesecake. The basis for whatever topping you like. Or maybe try a different version because it seems that every different part of the world has a different way to make cheesecake. In Japan, more like a souffle. They whip the egg whites, less cream cheese and sugar. In Germany, they use quark cheese instead of cream cheese and a short crust. Italy uses ricotta cheese. New York has a heavy cream cheese with eggs and sour cream and a graham cracker crust. So mix it up, enjoy something a little different, and I hope it's off to a good start for you. Cage the Elephant on the Bruce.

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3: 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You deserve it.
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0: Bruce County weather.
12: Beautiful sunshine today, a north breeze, a high of 25, very high UV index. Going to be clear into tonight with a low of 13. Tomorrow, sunshine to start us off, but becoming more of a mix of sun and cloud. Chance of showers, risk of a thunderstorm late afternoon with a high of 27, humidex at 30, very high UV index. 21 degrees in Sauble Beach, 22 at Ferndale, Cape Croker and Mild May, and 22 degrees in Saugeen Shores, feeling like 25.
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0: Bruce County Weather.
5: Sunshine today, a north wind with a high of 25, very high UV index. Going to be clear into tonight with a low of 13. Tomorrow we'll start with some sunshine, but it'll become more of a mix of sun and cloud. There's a chance of showers and the risk of a thunderstorm late afternoon with a high of 27 and a very high UV index. 21 degrees in Tiverton, 22 at Cove Island, Red Bay and Elsinore, and 22 degrees in Saugeen Shores.
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0: Robin on the Bruce.
1: The Green Manalishi with the two-prong crown. It was a song that was actually written by Peter Green and recorded by Fleetwood Mac in 1970. It was the last song that he would make with the group before leaving. And at the time, he was doing a lot of LSD. So the meaning of the song really is anybody's guess. But obviously, it struck a chord with Judas Priest. They covered the song for their 1979 album Hellbent for Leather, which was the U.S. version of Killing Machine. The band also performed it during their appearance at JFK Stadium during Live Aid. And it is your first deep cut of the day, along with Hatton Home Hardware Building Center in Chesley and Hatton Home Hardware in Terrace. There is one you want to hear. Let us know. We'll get it on for you. Elgin Jewelers text line 519-389-9790. It's Our Lady Peace on the Bruce.

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1: We're into the final hour of a Thursday morning, making our way towards lunchtime and making our way towards the end of the month. 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Green Day on the way, City in Color, and it's Joe Jett and the Blackhearts on the Bruce.

Hey, everyone over at the Bruce Bauer. Thanks for keeping the lights on. And we need to keep the refrigerator plugged in so we've got cold beer. There you go. There's your God's work. 97.9 The Bruce.

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1: Man, it is a busy weekend. You're going to have to plot this all out so you can take in as much as you possibly can, because you can start it off tonight with Cruisers Cruise Night in Southampton, and then the big car show tomorrow night in King Carden, closing down the whole downtown. Great show of cars there. There's Wyarton Homecoming. There's the Southampton Arts Festival. There's the Bruce Peninsula Arts Show. There's the Lion's Head Summer Music, Hayloft Music Festival going on. 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You can put it on there yourself absolutely free, thanks to the Bruce County Museum and Cultural Center. 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RockTheBruce.ca. It's Green Day on the Bruce.

0: 91.9 North, 97.9 South. The Bruce. It's a contest line, a conversation starter, a sophisticated futuristic mechanism to tell a DJ they messed up. Yeah, we get that a lot. It's the Elgin Jewelers text line, and we want you to try and wear it out. Text the keyword SPARKLE, and you might win something shiny at the end of the month. So that's a bonus, right? A celebration, a recommendation, a helpful hint? 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Diamonds are their specialty. Oh, and the text line number? 519-389-9790. Hey, we've got the microphone, but you can always get your 2 cents worth in by hitting us up on the Elgin Jewelers text line.
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0: Bruce County weather.
5: Beautiful sunshine today, a north breeze, a high of 25, very high UV index. Going to be clear into tonight with a low of 13. Tomorrow, sunshine to start us off, but becoming more of a mix of sun and cloud. Chance of showers, risk of a thunderstorm late afternoon with a high of 27, humidex at 30, very high UV index. 21 degrees in Sauble Beach, 22 at Ferndale, Cape Croker and Mildmay, and 22 degrees in Saugeen Shores, feeling like 25.
0: 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McDonald's, Port Elgin, Nonstop Rock.

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And this one's for the silence and the questions that it brings, and the smell of time and the reverence.

0: 91.9 North, 97.9 South, The Bruce. Here's an undisputed fact. You can count on The Bruce on long weekends. Weather and marine weather updates. Shani Loveloose on The Bruce and the Community Cruiser. And it almost goes without saying, but it's all about the music. This long weekend, it's Bruce by the numbers. In the title song or band name. This is that beautiful mind kind of stuff, minus the Russell Crowe. Look, it may not be a stat holiday, but it is the Bruce working the numbers. All civic holiday long weekend. 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
0: Bruce County weather.
7: Sunny today, a north breeze, a high of 25, very high UV index. Going to remain clear into tonight with a low of 13. Tomorrow we'll start with the sunshine, but the clouds will slowly move in, bringing a mix of sun and cloud and the chance of showers, risk of a thunderstorm late afternoon, a high of 27 with a very high UV index. Sitting at 22 degrees in Saugeen First Nation, 23 at Stokes Bay in Wyarton, 24 in Lucknow, and 23 degrees in Saugeen Shores.
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1: We are ready to head into a Thursday afternoon and lunchtime. Newsroom's going to start things off, getting us up to date, and then we're off to class in the School of Rock. And today, we're going to check out what went on today in rock history. It was quite an eventful day. Pop quiz at the end of class gets you into the draw that we'll do at the end of tomorrow's class for that gift certificate to Boston Pizza in Port Elgin and Owen Sound, thanks to Middleton Finner Financial Services. 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
2: It's 12 o'clock. Good afternoon. I'm Jill Charlebois. South Bruce OPP have laid more stunt driving charges this past week. On July 24th at around 8:40 p.m., South Bruce OPP was patrolling Bruce Road 3 when a vehicle was seen traveling 135 kilometers per hour at a posted 80 kilometer per hour zone. A 35-year-old from Waterloo is charged with stunt driving. On July 26th at around 8:14 p.m., another person was stopped on Bruce Road 3 after being clocked at 116 kilometers per hour in a posted 60 kilometer per hour zone. An 18-year-old from Stony Creek was charged with stunt driving. King Gardens Station Beach and Point Clark Beach have been posted unsafe for swimming. Grey Bruce Public Health says that water sampling results showed bacteria levels exceeding Ministry of Health standards. The beach postings will remain in effect until further samples show that the levels have returned to within acceptable range for swimming and bathing. They say that the Lake Huron shoreline in the southern Bruce County area has experienced rain and higher wave activity recently, which can increase turbidity and in turn E. coli levels. They said that they'll take more samples today. Police in Calgary have found the body of a missing 11-year-old who disappeared nearly 2 weeks ago. Investigators believe that he entered a culvert and became trapped in an underground drainage tunnel system. His body was found about a kilometer from where he was last seen. A strike could disrupt WestJet travel this holiday weekend. The union representing flight attendants has issued a 72-hour strike notice, while WestJet has responded with a lockout notice. Job action could begin as early as Sunday if no deal is reached. The airline is allowing passengers to change or cancel eligible flights without fees. The union says that the key issues include unpaid work for tasks such as ground duties. Now your business reports. Loblaws has reported its Q2 profit at $751 million as revenue and sales were up from a year ago. The Dow Jones is up 165 points, while the S&P 500 and the NASDAQ are both trending positively. The TSX is down by 28 points to 35,305. Bitcoin's up almost 1,300 points. The price of oil is up 10 cents to $84.56 per barrel. Gold is up 1.3% to $4,093 U.S. per ounce, while silver is up 1% to $58.42, and our dollar's trading at 71.3 cents U.S. In sports, the BC Lions visit Winnipeg tonight in CFL action. The Lions are looking for their second win of the season, while the Blue Bombers are looking to bounce back from last week's loss to Calgary. In the WNBA, the Toronto Tempo is home to the Minnesota Lynx tonight in one of three games on the schedule. And in Major Lacrosse, Owen Sound is in Peterborough tonight for an 8 o'clock start. I'm Jill Charlebois. For all of your latest local stories on demand, Grey Bruce News, wherever you get your podcasts. The weather is next.
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0: Bruce County weather.
2: Today, sunshine with a high of 25 and a UV index of 8 or very high. Tonight, clear skies with a low of 13. Tomorrow, a mix of sun and cloud with a slight chance of showers and possible thunderstorm with a high of 27. And Saturday, cloudy with a chance of showers and a high of 25.
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0: on the Bruce.
1: All right, you got your lunch, you got your spot in the sun. 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And in today's class, we're going to take a look at events that went on this date in rock history. We'll start in 1966. The Troggs started a two-week run at number one. Wild Thing was written by songwriter Chip Taylor, who, by the way, is John Voight's brother, so Angelina Jolie's uncle. And the song came together in a matter of minutes. It was a very basic three-chord song, and Chip really didn't take it too seriously. But he has made a ton of money off of it. It has been recorded by many artists and has been used in how many movies and TV shows? It was originally recorded and released by The Wild Ones in 1965, and that version did not chart. The following year, the Troggs released their version, and because of a distribution dispute, the Troggs single was available on two competing labels. And since both pressings were taken from the same master recording, Billboard combined the sales from the two releases. The Troggs version made the Rolling Stone magazine's 2004 list of the 500 greatest songs of all time, and in 2019 was inducted into the Grammy Hall of Fame.

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1: In today's class, we are talking about what went on today in rock history in the Middleton Finner Financial Services School of Rock. It was July the 30th of 1974 that Bruce Springsteen and the E Street Band played the Troubadour in Los Angeles. Now, this event was billed as the Columbia Records Showcase Week. It was a six-day promotion of their artists. Specifics were leaked out only 72 hours or so beforehand, and there were wildfire rumors that Bob Dylan might play. So, tickets for the opening night were at a premium. Dylan happened to be a false rumor. Springsteen and the E Street Band and Roger McGuinn, former leader of the Byrds, were the selected performers for the first night. The gig would be a huge publicity breakthrough for Springsteen, who up to that point was having a serious problem breaking through. A Hawaiian folk duo opened at 9 p.m., Roger McGuinn and his band followed at 11:30, and Springsteen and the E Street Band took the stage around 2 a.m., and accounts vary as to whether they played for an hour and a half or 2 hours, but either way, they closed the evening with a rousing performance.

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0: Bruce County weather.
11: It's going to remain clear into tonight with a low going down to 13. Tomorrow we'll have a sunny start, but becoming a mix of sun and cloud with a chance of showers and the risk of a thunderstorm late afternoon, a high of 27 with a very high UV index. Saturday, looking cloudy with a chance of showers and a high near 25.
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1: You are in the School of Rock along with Middleton Finner Financial Services. And in today's class, we are taking a look back at today in rock history. It was July the 30th of 2003. Molson Canadian Rocks for Toronto, or SARSFest, or SARSTOCK, was held. The concert was organized in about a month at the suggestion of the Rolling Stones, who wanted to help revive Toronto's economy after the SARS outbreak earlier in the year. Tickets went on sale June the 27th, cost $21.50 Canadian, and sold out almost immediately, setting a single-day record for the Canadian arm of Ticketmaster. The concert was hosted by Dan Aykroyd, and it opened with him and Jim Belushi, followed by Sam Roberts, Kathleen Edwards, The Tea Party, The Flaming Lips, Sass Jordan, The Isley Brothers, and Blue Rodeo. Each band played about a 15 to 20 minute set. The second part of the concert began later in the afternoon with Justin Timberlake, the Guess Who, Rush, AC/DC, and the Rolling Stones, who performed a 90 minute set to end off the concert. With 450,000 in attendance, it was the largest concert in Canadian history.

0: Rockin' Robin. On the Bruce.
1: This is the Middleton Finner Financial Services School of Rock. And in today's class, we're seeing what went on today in rock history. It was July the 30th of 2014, the world of rock and roll lost guitarist Dick Wagner. He grew up in Michigan, and his first two bands both had a strong local following. He moved to New York when he was 30. Became part of a band that included Billy Joel on keyboards. They toured with Jeff Beck and then Alice Cooper. A year later, Wagner was recruited by producer extraordinaire Bob Ezrin. Working as a studio musician for Ezrin, he worked with some of the biggest names in music, Lou Reed, Kiss, David Bowie, and also had a long-standing working relationship with Alice Cooper. He became Cooper's principal co-writer, lead guitarist, and band director. They worked together on Goes to Hell, The Alice Cooper Show, Lace and Whiskey, From the Inside, Zipper Catches Skin, Da Da, and Hey Stupid. As he got later into his career, he spent more of his time writing for himself and others. One of his best-known songs is Only Women Bleed. A film about the work of Dick Wagner and Steve Hunter, titled Rock and Roll Animals, was produced in 2007, the same year Wagner suffered a massive heart attack and stroke. In 2011, Wagner's memoir, Not Only Women Bleed, Vignettes from the Heart of a Rock Musician, was released to tremendous acclaim, winning 5 International Book Awards. Dick Wagner died of respiratory failure at the age of 71.

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0: Bruce County weather.
1: It's going to remain clear into tonight with a low going down to 13. Tomorrow, a sunny start to the day, but becoming a mix of sun and cloud with a chance of showers and the risk of a thunderstorm late afternoon, a high of 27 and a very high UV index. Saturday at this point, looking cloudy with a chance of showers and a high near 25.
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1: It is time for your pop quiz. I have got a question based on what we've talked about in class. Correct answer is going to get you into the draw that we'll make at the end of tomorrow's class for a gift certificate to Boston Pizza in Port Elgin and Owen Sound, thanks to Middleton Finner Financial Services, your Sun Life Advisors in King Garden and Port Elgin. Who came up with the idea and subsequently was the headliner of the Molson Canadian Rocks for Toronto benefit concert? 519-389-9790. If you want to call in your answer or go through the Elgin Jewelers text line, you can also go through the website, rockthebruce.ca. You'll see the word win at the top of the page. Just click on that, and you'll see where you can get your answer in. What group came up with the idea and headlined the Molson Canadian Rocks for Toronto benefit concert? Get your answer in while we hear from BTO, but first it's Twisted Sister on the Bruce. I want to rock!

0: on the Bruce.
1: Your question today, which group came up with the idea and headlined for the Molson Canadian Rocks for Toronto benefit concerts? It was the Rolling Stones. 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
0: That is the bell. School's out! We hope you enjoyed today's lesson and increased your rock IQ. 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

0: Rockin' Robin on the Bruce.
1: We are full and ready to take on the rest of our Thursday afternoon. Reminder, Chantry Chinook Classic Salmon Derby still going on till Sunday. Saturday is Kids Day. All of it helping out the conservation efforts of the Lake Huron Fishing Club. 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Red Hot Chili Peppers on the way. Hotel Mira, and it's John Mellencamp. 91.9 in the north, 97.9 in the south. We are the Bruce.

0: Rockin' Robin on the Bruce.
1: It is a busy weekend, which means Shani Love is going to be out there loose on the Bruce with not only some of our new water bottles with a gift certificate in it for water from the water store, but also ballots for the world tour. And just wanted to remind you that since it's a holiday weekend, when you fill out a ballot, listen on Tuesday morning this week after the 7 a.m. news. If Longy and Bruffer call out your name, 10 minutes to give us a call at 519-389-9790, and you will qualify for that grand prize draw coming up August the 25th for a chance to see Metallica, maybe, at the Sphere in Las Vegas, or Mumford & Son at the Kia Forum. Cool prize. 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But keep an eye out for Shani Love. Shani Love, give me some of that sweet, sweet swag and a ballot for the world tour. Red Hot Chili Peppers on the Bruce.

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1: Bruce County Weather.
7: Going to remain clear into tonight with a low going down to 13. Tomorrow we'll have a sunny start, but becoming a mix of sun and cloud with a chance of showers and the risk of a thunderstorm late afternoon, a high of 27 with a very high UV index. Saturday, looking cloudy with a chance of showers and a high near 25.
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9: Bruce County weather.
10: It's going to remain clear into tonight with a low going down to 13. Tomorrow, a sunny start to the day, but becoming a mix of sun and cloud with a chance of showers and the risk of a thunderstorm late afternoon, a high of 27 and a very high UV index. Saturday at this point, looking cloudy with a chance of showers and a high near 25.
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1: Well, that's going to wrap up our time together, but thank you so much for hanging out with me today as we head towards that holiday weekend. Got some theme weekend fun as we'll be doing it by the numbers, playing songs with numbers in the title. Maybe the odd band in there with numbers in their name as well. Going to kick that off tomorrow night at 6 p.m. Roll right through your entire holiday weekend. All thanks to Mowbray's Canadian Tire in Port Elgin, your long weekend headquarters, locally owned and operated and proudly Canadian since 1922. In the meantime, Remy is off today, so Ruffer is going to keep you company through the rest of your Thursday afternoon. Enjoy. I hope we can hang out again tomorrow, work our way towards that holiday weekend together. It's Junk House.

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0: Bruffer on the Bruce.
1: Hey, Bruffer, subbing in for Remy today. Remy is taking, in his words, a couple of well-deserved days off. Nah, you're right, Remy. Everybody deserves a couple of well-deserved days off. How about some Texas dirt with Stevie Ray Vaughan and Double Trouble on the Bruce?

0: Prepper is on the Bruce.
1: So, on the recommendation of my work husband, Brian Longmire from the Big Bruce Morning Show, he said, you got to try out the new Little House on the Prairie on Netflix. And I was like, come on, man. Little House on the Prairie? Come on. There's no way. Well, I mean, my daughter's home right now. She's a nurse in Toronto. So we got her home for a couple of days, and I got thinking, we're watching a couple of shows, my wife and I, but of course we can't, you know, watch those shows with my daughter because she hadn't seen, you know, the show from the start. Anyhow, I chose Little House on the Prairie last night, and we sat there for the first episode. Big mistake. Now, not a bad show. That's not the bad part, but I mean, they lost the dog at the very start of the first episode, and that was it for my daughter. She was out. She said, why aren't they looking for the dog? I said, well, they're looking for the dog. It's Little House on the Prairie. I mean, they'll find the dog. And quite an experience. Here's Wolf Mother and Woman. 91.9 North, 97.9 South of Bruce.

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0: Bruce County weather.
9: It's going to remain clear into tonight with a low going down to 13. Tomorrow we'll have a sunny start, but becoming a mix of sun and cloud with a chance of showers and the risk of a thunderstorm late afternoon. A high of 27 with a very high UV index. Saturday, looking cloudy with a chance of showers and a high near 25.
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3: Bruce County Weather.
4: It's going to remain clear into tonight with a low going down to 13. Tomorrow, a sunny start to the day, but becoming a mix of sun and cloud with a chance of showers and the risk of a thunderstorm late afternoon, a high of 27 and a very high UV index. Saturday at this point, looking cloudy with a chance of showers and a high near 25.
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1: What's popping in pop culture today? Katy Perry had a Spinal Tap concert moment. Did you hear about this? She was headlining the Isle of MTV Malta, and this has happened last week. So she climbs inside the end of a giant plastic water bottle, as one is wont to do, and rolled into the crowd. But they were moving her completely in the wrong direction, wrong way. She was singing "I Kissed a Girl." But while she was stranded in a sea of fans, the band just kept playing. Show must go on. The bottle was supposed to make it to a giant straw at the back of the crowd. And at one point, she's screaming, "To the straw! To the straw!" There's some 41 Fat Lip by the Bruce.

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1: So Ben Affleck, and I don't know if he was jealous or he said, you hold my beer situation, but he and Matt Damon are pretty good friends, like really good friends, right? Do movies together all the time. 1 year ago, pretty much a year ago, almost to the day, Matt Damon won $1 million on Who Wants to Be a Millionaire? And he sent $1 million to his charity, water.org. So that's a good thing. But Affleck, he won Who Wants to Be a Millionaire. He had some help, though. His partner was Jamie Ding. Yeah, that guy won 31 consecutive episodes of Jeopardy. So no surprise they won $1 million. They sent that to the Eastern Congo Initiative. Their final question was about presidential pardons for Thanksgiving turkeys. Jimmy Kimmel, the host, gave them the names of 4 pairs of turkeys, 3 pairs legit names of pardoned birds, 1 fake. The fake? Spaghetti and meatball. Not pardon. Here's Pop Evil, Be Legendary, 89.1 Max FM.

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1: The Ministry of Natural Resources is actively responding to numerous high-complexity wildland fires across the province. Rapidly evolving situations and extreme fire hazards are contributing to escalated fire behavior and producing smoke in many areas of the province. Stay informed about the current wildland fire situation by monitoring official information sources like ontario.ca/forestfires, following direction from the Ontario Provincial Police and local authorities, and adhering to any ministerial orders, including evacuation orders, fire bans, and restrictions imposed by the ministry. 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Ontario has activated additional frontline resources to help Ontarians access the support they need. Fire rangers and emergency personnel are working hard to suppress active fires and keep communities safe. Entering the area of an active wildland fire can hinder response efforts and compromise the safety of firefighting crews and emergency personnel. Please stay clear of wildland fires.
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0: Bruce County weather.
5: Going to remain clear into tonight with a low going down to 13. Tomorrow we'll have a sunny start, but becoming a mix of sun and cloud with a chance of showers and the risk of a thunderstorm late afternoon. A high of 27 with a very high UV index. Saturday, looking cloudy with a chance of showers and a high near 25.
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0: Bruce County Weather.
7: It's going to remain clear into tonight with a low going down to 13. Tomorrow, a sunny start to the day, but becoming a mix of sun and cloud with a chance of showers and the risk of a thunderstorm late afternoon, a high of 27 and a very high UV index. Saturday at this point, looking cloudy with a chance of showers and a high near 25.
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1: The Chantry is on the Chinook Classic. 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
2: It's 4 o'clock. Good afternoon. I'm Jill Charlebois. A Hanover resident is facing multiple charges following a traffic stop in the municipality of Kincardine. South Bruce OPP responded to several reports about an erratically driven vehicle on Highway 9 at around 7:30 p.m. on July 28th. Officers located the abandoned vehicle and subsequently tracked down the driver and arrested them. The 21-year-old is charged with 10 separate offenses, including driving while impaired, dangerous operation, and using an unauthorized license plate. They're expected in a Walkerton courtroom on September 9th. The 5th annual Walk for Courage was held this past weekend, raising $50,000 for mental health. More than 160 participants gathered at Owen Sound Fitness and Training and the Sulphur Spring Conservation Area in Hanover, while many others walked virtually in their own communities. Speakers at the events included MP Alex Ruff, MPP Paul Vickers, Owen Sound Mayor Ian Boddy at the Owen Sound Walk, and Hanover Mayor Sue Patterson at the Hanover Walk. Funds raised through the walk support CMHA Gray Bruce's local mental health education and suicide prevention initiatives, helping build awareness, reduce stigma, and equip people with the knowledge and confidence to support someone who may be struggling. Support for the event went well beyond the walking routes. This year's online auction, which was the largest in its history, raised nearly $7,000. Georgian Bay Forever is expanding its research programs. Funding from a major anonymous foundation will enable the charity to implement a water quality monitoring system that combines sensors, tributary sampling, and advanced analytics in order to detect real-time changes around the entire bay. They're also launching a lake sturgeon tracking program to map the movements of the fish and support its recovery. And researchers will also be studying invasive phragmites to understand how to control it. Police in Calgary have found the body of a missing 11-year-old boy who disappeared nearly 2 weeks ago. Investigators believe that he had entered into a culvert and became trapped in an underground drainage tunnel system. His body is found about a kilometer away from where he was last seen. A strike could disrupt WestJet travel this holiday weekend. The union representing flight attendants has issued a 72-hour strike notice, while WestJet has responded with a lockout notice. Job action could begin as early as Sunday if no deal is reached. The airline is allowing passengers to change or cancel eligible flights without fees. The union says that the key issues include unpaid work for tasks such as ground duties. In sports, the BC Lions are in Winnipeg tonight to face the Blue Bombers. The Lions are looking for just their second win of the season, while the Bombers are looking to bounce back from last week's loss to Calgary. In the WNBA, the Toronto Tempo is home to the Minnesota Lynx tonight in one of three games on schedule. In a major lacrosse, Owen Sound is in Peterborough for an 8 o'clock start. That's a look at news and sports. The weather is next.
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0: Bruce County weather.
2: Tonight, clear skies with a low of 16. Tomorrow, a mix of sun and cloud with a slight chance of showers and a high of 29. Saturday, cloudy with a chance of showers and a high of 25. And a chance of showers on Sunday with a high of 24.
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0: Ruffer is on the Bruce.
1: So a couple of olive branches have been Van Halen's direction here as of late. Diamond Dave Lee Roth, he had to cancel his tour. Rumor is low ticket sales. Not just Diamond Dave, that's happening to a lot of bands right now. So Sammy Hagar, there's a Van Halen connection, said, "All right, Dave, let's let bygones be bygones, and how about you join me at my residency?" No word if Dave's going to do that. However, David Lee Roth and Alex Van Halen, Hal must have froze over because they're actually together for the first time in a decade. And it's not music, though. They're doing a TED Talk of all things. Yeah, there you go. Why can't we all just get along like Van Halen? Right now on The Bruce.

0: Bruffer is on the Bruce.
1: The Bruce World Tour continues. Your chance to win tickets to Metallica at the Sphere in Las Vegas, Nevada, or Mumford & Sons at Kia Forum in Inglewood, California. And it's not just concert tickets. It's accommodations. It's a vacation. It is a rock and roll vacation. You want in? Well, you got to get yourself filled out a ballot. So Shani Love, loose on the Bruce. Wherever you see her, she's going to have a ballot box in tow. Just fill that out. And then on... It's usually Monday mornings, but a long weekend this weekend. So Tuesday morning, just after the 7 o'clock news, Brian Longmire and myself will pick a name out of the ballot box. We'll call out that name and give that person 10 minutes to call us, and that's when you qualify. It's brought to you by OK Tire, Kincardine, Team List, Terry's Trailer Service, Port Elgin Family Dentistry. 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
0: Bruce County weather.
6: It's going to remain clear into tonight with a low going down to 13. Tomorrow we'll have a sunny start, but becoming a mix of sun and cloud with a chance of showers and the risk of a thunderstorm late afternoon, a high of 27 with a very high UV index. Saturday, looking cloudy with a chance of showers and a high near 25.
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1: Brian and I did this story on the morning show this morning. Old school struggles that would break people today. Like waiting by the phone for a telephone call. And waiting and waiting and waiting. Now you expect the call, right? Call doesn't come. You sit there by the landline all day, sometimes all night. Maybe not all night. Writing everything down by hand. I mean, not too many people are doing that anymore. One could argue that's part of the reason that everything is sort of

any payphones left in Bruce County, hit us up on the Elgin Jewelers text line, 519-389-9790, and tell us where we can find a payphone. Finding out about snow days. Well, you still got your radio for that, right? Sharing a party line. Yeah, I'm old enough that I indeed shared a party line. You knew what the neighbors were up to, that's for sure. Hang that phone up, Ruffer. That's not for you. Using a manual typewriter. Here's Finger 11 Paralyzer on the Bruise.

0: 91.9 North, 97.9 South. The Bruce. Here's an undisputed fact. You can count on the Bruce on long weekends. Weather and marine weather updates. Shani Loveloose on the Bruce and the Community Cruiser. And it almost goes without saying, but it's all about the music. This long weekend, it's Bruce by the numbers. In the title song or band name. This is that beautiful mind kind of stuff, minus the Russell Crowe. Look, it may not be a stat holiday, but it is the Bruce working the numbers. All civic holiday long weekend. The number one way to kick off the gloriousness of August. 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
3: Bruce County weather.
4: It's going to remain clear into tonight with a low going down to 13. Tomorrow, a sunny start to the day, but becoming a mix of sun and cloud with a chance of showers and the risk of a thunderstorm late afternoon, a high of 27 and a very high UV index. Saturday at this point, looking cloudy with a chance of showers and a high near 25.
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1: It is a by-the-numbers weekend this weekend, brought to you by Mowbray's Canadian Tire, your long weekend headquarters, locally owned and operated, proudly Canadian since 1922. What the heck is this, Bruce by the numbers? Well, playing songs with numbers in the title. Maybe a few bands with numbers in their name, too. Yeah, it's like math class. Only rock and roll. So it's going to be fun. That starts Friday night, 6 o'clock. Yeah, big long weekend coming up. Here's Big Sugar, The Scene on the Bruce.

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1: It's 5 o'clock. Good afternoon. I'm Jill Charlebois. A Hanover resident is facing multiple charges following a traffic stop in the municipality of Kincardine. South Bruce OPP responded to several reports about an erratically driven vehicle on Highway 9 at around 7:30 p.m. on July 28th. Officers located the abandoned vehicle and subsequently tracked down the driver and arrested them. The 21-year-old is charged with 10 separate offenses, including driving while impaired, dangerous operation, and using an unauthorized license plate. They're expected in a Walkerton courtroom on September 9th. The 5th annual Walk for Courage was held this past weekend, raising $50,000 for mental health. More than 160 participants gathered at Owen Sound Fitness and Training and the Sulphur Spring Conservation Area in Hanover, while many others walked virtually in their own communities. Speakers at the events included MP Alex Ruff, MPP Paul Vickers, Owen Sound Mayor Ian Boddy at the Owen Sound Walk, and Hanover Mayor Sue Patterson at the Hanover Walk. Funds raised through the walk support CMHA Grey Bruce's local mental health education and suicide prevention initiatives, helping build awareness, reduce stigma, and equip people with the knowledge and confidence to support someone who may be struggling. Support for the event went well beyond the walking routes. This year's online auction, which was the largest in its history, raised nearly $7,000. Georgian Bay Forever is expanding its research programs. Funding from a major anonymous foundation will enable the charity to implement a water quality monitoring system that combines sensors, tributary sampling, and advanced analytics in order to detect real-time changes around the entire bay. They're also launching a lake sturgeon tracking program to map the movements of the fish and support its recovery. And researchers will also be studying invasive phragmites to understand how to control it. Police in Calgary have found the body of a missing 11-year-old boy who disappeared nearly 2 weeks ago. Investigators believe that he had entered into a culvert and became trapped in an underground drainage tunnel system. His body is found about a kilometer away from where he was last seen. A strike could disrupt WestJet travel this holiday weekend. The union representing flight attendants has issued a 72-hour strike notice, while WestJet has responded with a lockout notice. Job action could begin as early as Sunday if no deal is reached. The airline is allowing passengers to change or cancel eligible flights without fees. The union says that the key issues include unpaid work for tasks such as ground duties. Now your business report. Algoma Steel posted its second quarter losses of $96 million. The company says that the loss is driven by U.S. tariffs and a transition to electric steelmaking. The Dow Jones closed up by 613 points, while the S&P 500 gained 121, and the NASDAQ was up 679 points. The TSX gained 172 points to close at 35,505. Bitcoin gained 1,362 basis points. The price of oil is down 58 cents to $83.88 per barrel. Gold is up 1.83% to close at $4,113 U.S. per ounce. Silver, meanwhile, is up almost 2.5% at $59.24. Our dollar's trading at 71.4 cents U.S. In sports, the BC Lions are in Winnipeg tonight to face the Blue Bombers. The Lions are looking for just their second win of the season, while the Bombers are looking to bounce back from last week's loss to Calgary. In the WNBA, the Toronto Tempo is home to the Minnesota Lynx tonight in one of three games on schedule. And in Major Lacrosse, Owen Sound is in Peterborough for an 8 o'clock start. That's a look at news and sports. The weather is next.
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2: 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And the third Thursday is trivia night with Ty's Traveling Trivia. 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
0: Bruce County weather.
1: Tonight, clear skies with a low of 16. Tomorrow, a mix of sun and cloud with a slight chance of showers and a high of 29. Saturday, cloudy with a chance of showers and a high of 25. And a chance of showers on Sunday with a high of 24.
0: 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Look them up if you're stuck on the side of the road. 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
1: Good to have Rush back, is it not? It's there's nothing more Canadian than Rush, and we're good enough that we've shared Rush around the world. 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I haven't been one to myself, but I know people who've seen Rush, and they say it's just unbelievable. So that is Rush live. Hope you get a chance to see them before it's all over. Fly by night in the mood, and that is powered by Rydell's Towing and Recovery, roadside assistance. Look them up if you're ever stuck on the side of the road. We spin a live track after the 5 o'clock news every weekday. 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
1: Okay, I'm an egghead. I like eggs. I love eggs. Any which way but loose. It doesn't matter how you cook my eggs. I'll eat an egg. My wife and I, we hard boil 12 eggs, a dozen eggs every single week. Now, sometimes we eat them all and sometimes we forget about them, but there's lots of eggs in between the hard boils. Here are the most popular egg cooking methods, ranked from healthiest to least healthy. So the healthiest, the poached egg. So good. Just 72 calories, 5 grams of fat, 6.5 grams of protein. Boiled eggs, 77 calories in that one. Eggs fried in butter, there's your calories, 113. Eggs fried in olive oil or avocado oil, building up the calorie count here. And the least healthy method, scrambled eggs made with milk and butter. 128 calories, 13 grams of fat, and 8 grams of protein. Of course, you have to add the bacon grease to it. There's Foo Fighters on the Bruce.

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6: The Ministry of Natural Resources is actively responding to numerous high-complexity wildland fires across the province. 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Fire rangers and emergency personnel are working hard to suppress active fires and keep communities safe. Entering the area of an active wildland fire can hinder response efforts and compromise the safety of firefighting crews and emergency personnel. Please stay clear of wildland fires.
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7: It's going to remain clear into tonight with a low going down to 13. Tomorrow we'll have a sunny start, but becoming a mix of sun and cloud with a chance of showers and the risk of a thunderstorm late afternoon. A high of 27 with a very high UV index. Saturday, looking cloudy with a chance of showers and a high near 25.
8: 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I am the Bruce.

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1: 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Tragically Hip, their first single, Highway Girl. Yeah, I got to reach way back into the mid-80s for this one. 91.9 North, 97.9 South of Bruce.

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1: Okay, the new Spider-Man movie hits theaters this weekend, and it's already got a 90% score on Rotten Tomatoes. Not too bad, right? Some calling me 20 years, and that'll change, right, once the movie gets full release this weekend. But I came across this list of the best Marvel movies, according to Rotten Tomatoes. So

comics. Not a good summer for Supergirl. I saw the trailer. I thought it was, it looked good. Apparently, am I wrong? I'm not sure. Anyways, nobody went to see the thing. So it is now the third fastest DC Comics superhero movie to go from theaters to digital release behind Shazam, Fury of the Gods. That was a good one. And Joker, Folie Douce. Eventually, this is going to end up on HBO Max. There'll be my shot. Here's Bleecker Highway on The Bruce.

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0: The Three Sheets Brewing Bush Party. 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
5: Bruce County weather.
6: It's going to remain clear into tonight with a low going down to 13. Tomorrow, a sunny start to the day, but becoming a mix of sun and cloud with a chance of showers and the risk of a thunderstorm late afternoon, a high of 27 and a very high UV index. Saturday at this point, looking cloudy with a chance of showers and a high near 25.
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8: On a hot summer night, would you offer your throat to the wolf with the red roses?
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1: 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Get a little beauty sleep. You got to get up fresh in the morning, right? My buddy Brian Longmire on the Big Bruce Morning Show. Hey, have a terrific Thursday evening. Here's Danko Jones, First Date on the Bruce.

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1: It's 6 o'clock. Good evening. I'm Jill Charlebois. A Hanover resident is facing multiple charges following a traffic stop in the municipality of Kincardine. South Bruce OPP responded to several reports about an erratically driven vehicle on Highway 9 at around 7:30 p.m. on July 28th. Officers located the abandoned vehicle and subsequently tracked down the driver and arrested them. The 21-year-old is charged with 10 separate offenses, including driving while impaired, dangerous operation, and using an unauthorized license plate. They're expected in a Walkerton courtroom on September 9th. The 5th annual Walk for Courage was held this past weekend, raising $50,000 for mental health. More than 160 participants gathered at Owen Sound Fitness and Training and the Sulphur Spring Conservation Area in Hanover, while many others walked virtually in their own communities. Speakers at the events included MP Alex Ruff, MPP Paul Vickers, Owen Sound Mayor Ian Boddy at the Owen Sound Walk, and Hanover Mayor Sue Patterson at the Hanover Walk. Funds raised through the walk support CMHA Gray Bruce's local mental health education and suicide prevention initiatives, helping build awareness, reduce stigma, and equip people with the knowledge and confidence to support someone who may be struggling. Support for the event went well beyond the walking routes. This year's online auction, which was the largest in its history, raised nearly $7,000. Georgian Bay Forever is expanding its research programs. Funding from a major anonymous foundation will enable the charity to implement a water quality monitoring system that combines sensors, tributary sampling, and advanced analytics in order to detect real-time changes around the entire bay. They're also launching a lake sturgeon tracking program to map the movements of the fish and support its recovery. And researchers will also be studying invasive Phragmites to understand how to control it. Police in Calgary have found the body of a missing 11-year-old boy who disappeared nearly 2 weeks ago. Investigators believe that he had entered into a culvert and became trapped in an underground drainage tunnel system. His body is found about a kilometer away from where he was last seen. A strike could disrupt WestJet travel this holiday weekend. The union representing flight attendants has issued a 72-hour strike notice, while WestJet has responded with a lockout notice. Job action could begin as early as Sunday if no deal is reached. The airline is allowing passengers to change or cancel eligible flights without fees. The union says that the key issues include unpaid work for tasks such as ground duties. In sports, the BC Lions are in Winnipeg tonight to face the Blue Bombers. The Lions are looking for just their second win of the season, while the Bombers are looking to bounce back from last week's loss to Calgary. In the WNBA, the Toronto Tempo is home to the Minnesota Lynx tonight in one of three games on schedule. In a major lacrosse, Owen Sound is in Peterborough for an 8 o'clock start. That's a look at news and sports. The weather is next.
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1: Tonight, clear skies with a low of 16. Tomorrow, a mix of sun and cloud with a slight chance of showers and a high of 29. Saturday, cloudy with a chance of showers and a high of 25. And a chance of showers on Sunday with a high of 24.
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7: Tonight, clear skies with a low of 16. Tomorrow, a mix of sun and cloud with a slight chance of showers and a high of 29. Saturday, cloudy with a chance of showers and a high of 25. And a chance of showers on Sunday with a high of 24.
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0: 91.9 North, 97.9 South. The Bruce. The Bruce is on the loose. Every nook and cranny in Bruce County. We're here, we're there, we're everywhere. 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
1: I like the beach.
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4: Tonight, clear skies with a low of 16. Tomorrow, a mix of sun and cloud with a slight chance of showers and a high of 29. Saturday, cloudy with a chance of showers and a high of 25. And a chance of showers on Sunday with a high of 24.
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3: Tonight, clear skies with a low of 16. Tomorrow, a mix of sun and cloud with a slight chance of showers and a high of 29. Saturday, cloudy with a chance of showers and a high of 25. And a chance of showers on Sunday with a high of 24.
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0: 91.9 North, 97.9 South. The Bruce. It's a contest line, a conversation starter, a sophisticated futuristic mechanism to tell a DJ they messed up. Yeah, we get that a lot. It's the Elgin Jewelers text line, and we want you to try and wear it out. Text the keyword SPARKLE, and you might win something shiny at the end of the month. So that's a bonus, right? A celebration, a recommendation, a helpful hint? Give it to us straight and get distracted by something sparkly. Courtesy of Elgin Jewelers, downtown Port Elgin. Diamonds are their specialty. Oh, and the text line number? 519-389-9790. Hey, we've got the microphone, but you can always get your 2 cents worth in by hitting us up on the Elgin Jewelers text line.
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3: Tonight, clear skies with a low of 16. Tomorrow, a mix of sun and cloud.

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2: Bruce County weather.
3: Tonight, clear skies with a low of 16. Tomorrow, a mix of sun and cloud with a slight chance of showers and a high of 29. Saturday, cloudy with a chance of showers and a high of 25. And a chance of showers on Sunday with a high of 24.
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